0: 101.9 Paradise FM News.
1: Hello there, I'm Sean Bindley. The federal government says it will fight a potential new tariff being floated by the US. The United States is considering imposing a 12.5% levy on Australia and 54 other countries. The Trump administration says the new tax would apply to nations who failed to crack down on goods made with forced labour. Senior Minister Murray Watt says the tariffs are unjustified.
2: We understand that it's some sort of accusation that we're not doing enough when it comes to goods produced through slavery overseas.
3: Yeah.
2: We've actually got some of the best in the world legislation when it comes to stopping that from happening.
1: Donald Trump has admitted to lashing out at Prime Minister Benjamin Netanyahu over Israel's attacks in Lebanon. The fighting threatens to derail Trump's efforts to bring the war with Iran to an end. Tony Waterman has more.
4: In an interview with conservative columnist Miranda Devine, President Trump admitted to a tense phone call with Netanyahu earlier this week, saying he was perturbed that the Israeli prime minister was constantly fighting in Lebanon. Axios had reported the president used expletives, calling Netanyahu crazy. Iran insists that any peace deal with the U.S. include a complete ceasefire in Lebanon. Trump's anger, perhaps an indication of a growing rift between Washington and Israel over how and when to bring the conflicts in Iran and Lebanon to an end. Tony Waterman, Washington.
1: Officers at some of Australia's onshore immigration detention centres will begin a series of rolling strikes today. United Workers Union members are undertaking the industrial action after 10 rounds of failed bargaining efforts with contractor Secure Journeys. Lead organiser Surya Nagalapulli says many workers are struggling.
5: Working 11, 12-hour shift in a 15-day period, and they're working 3 weekends on and 3 weekends off.
1: Child safety experts hope the findings of an inquiry into Queensland's child protection system leads to real change. A 1,300-page report was tabled in Parliament yesterday, revealing major flaws in the sector. Queensland has almost as many children in residential care as every other state and territory combined. Australian Catholic University Professor Darrell Higgins says more collaboration between agencies is needed on a wide range of issues.
6: The problems that parents experience, such as problems with drug and alcohol issues, gambling, mental health. However, I think it's concerning that the government doesn't specifically call out the particular agencies that might have to take responsibility there. And is it just going to be seen as being the responsibility of the Child Protection Department to address what are much wider structural community-wide problems?
1: Medical cannabis users in New South Wales could soon be able to drive with trace amounts of the drug in their system. Sasha Foote has the details.
7: The Minns government's legislation will subject legally prescribed users to a three-strike impairment test. Drivers who are roadside drug tested will receive an immediate 24-hour driving ban while the sample is sent to a laboratory. No action will be taken if the driver is below the THC maximum threshold. Drivers will still be required to register with Transport for New South Wales to be eligible. The changes won't apply to L, P plate or commercial drivers. At State Parliament, Sasha Foote reporting.
1: The Australian dollar is buying 71.2 US cents. This is Air News. The Socceroos are preparing for their final hit out before the World Cup, a friendly against Switzerland this weekend. Defender Jacob Italiano is one of 17 Australian players heading to their first World Cup. He says he's pinching himself to be part of the squad.
8: Over the moon, obviously, it's every kid's dream. As soon as we qualified, it was the goal to make the squad. So, yeah, it's been a long fight, a long battle, but, yeah, we're here finally.
1: In AFL, the Western Bulldogs will name Cody Waitman to play Hawthorn tomorrow night. The forward hasn't played since 2024, following a string of injuries. Geelong have dropped Brad Close for tonight's clash with Adelaide, selecting Jack Bowes as one of three changes. In rugby league, the West Tigers are looking forward to testing themselves against the competition's benchmark this weekend. Benji Marshall's side bounced back into the winner's circle in round 13 with the return of several stars in their win over the Bulldogs. Back rower Kai Pearce-Paul says he's excited for Sunday afternoon's game.
9: Always look forward to this game. I know it's going to be obviously a big challenge, and in the form that they've been in so far, it's, you know, you never know what could happen.
1: Round 14 begins this evening when the Sea Eagles host the Rabbitohs. And the quarterfinals are wrapped up at the French Open. World number one Aryna Sabalenka and Felix Auger-Aliassime, the latest big-name players to bow out in a tournament of upsets. Australian Independent Radio News.
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3: And good morning. The forecast is a pleasant, cooler day with plenty of sunshine out there. Coastal waters, westerly winds at 15 to 20 knots. Our sea is up to 2.5 metres on an easterly swell of below 1 metre. Hitting a high tide 10:40 soon of 1.1 metres and a low at 4pm of 0.5 of a metre. Humidity currently 55%. Strong wind warning is in effect for the Balna Coast. However, right now, temperature is 18 degrees.
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Your morning sounds sorted right here on Paradise FM. From the 60s to the 2000s and beyond, that's what we're playing here. And a bit of cause to get you going here with Runaway and Barbra Streisand meeting up with Barry Gibb there with Guilty from the 80s. 10:15 here. Good morning. You're here with Selena. I hope you're having a great start to your Thursday. We're certainly having a good time here. Yeah, stay with us. We've got plenty more music coming your way.

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0: The Australian Independent Retirees is hosting their monthly meeting Friday the 5th of June at 10 a.m. It's at the Ballina RSL Club at 1 Grant Street in Ballina. Guest speaker will be Ray Essery, a push poet from Brunswick Heads, who will entertain you with some amusing stories, and a table is booked at the boardwalk for lunch for those who wish to join afterwards. 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Richmond Tweed Family History Society monthly meeting is Saturday the 6th of June from 2 to 4pm. It's at the Players Theatre at 24 Swift Street in Ballina. This is a general meeting where the public are welcome to attend. You can contact Vicky Evans on 0467 573 282, or you can email presidentrtfhs1@yahoo.com.
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4: Since hit that one light town, heading right back to my roots.

0: Orbison there with Born on the Wind. George Harrison before that with All Those Years Ago, and James Johnson kicking that one off with Good to Be Back. And it is good to be back. And Warwick will probably say that in another week or so as well, but hopefully he is having a great time. You're here with Selena until then, and I've got big shoes to fill, so stay with us. I hope you're enjoying the music that we are playing for you. Balnashire Meals on Wheels is hosting their monthly men's lunch on Tuesday the 9th of June. It's at the Cherry Street Sports Club at 11:30 a.m. It is $10 and that will contribute to the cost of the lunch. Bookings are essential, so you can call or text Lyndall on 0419 679 719. It's an opportunity for men 65 years or older who do not require assistance with daily living tasks to get together once a month for a chat and lunch with others. Drinks are available at your own cost and no transport can be provided. And as we said, the Balnashire Meals on Wheels. And we spoke to Anthea yesterday in the studio. She gave us a rundown on what's going on in the in their organisation. And there is lots on offer. I'm amazed at how much they do in the community with their Community Connect program as well.
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0: Mondo Rock there, timeless tunes for a timeless coastline here on Paradise FM. That is Cool World and Fleetwood Mac before that with I Don't Want to Know. We have more great music coming with INXS and the Go-Go's and Elton John and Kevin Johnson as well, all leading up to the 11 o'clock news. But in between, our Paradise partner, Dementia Inclusive Ballina, is hosting Scone Making on Wednesday the 10th of June, 10:30 to 12:30 p.m. at the Ballina Aero Club. $5 for members, $7 for non-members. Susan is the contact, 0405-229-200.
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0: 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It's at the Austinville Plateau Sports and Bowling Club in Deegan Drive, and there'll be a lucky door prize on the night plus a progressive jackpot to be won. You can call Glenda on 0412 965 066. Stay with us, we've got some great music also coming your way.
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Elton John there with Sweet Painted Lady. 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Okay, the Australian Red Cross Lifeblood is hosting blood donations on Monday 15th and Tuesday 16th at the Richmond Room behind the library in Ballina. Bookings are essential. You can call 131 495 or visit lifeblood.com.au. On the day you donate the blood, you need to remember to drink at least 3 glasses of water or juice in 3 hours before, eat a savoury meal or snack 3 hours before, and bring along your photo ID. People fully recovered from cancer are now eligible to donate blood and plasma with written confirmation from their doctor. News not too far away. Stay with us.

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1: Hello there, I'm Sean Bindley. Australia could be facing a new round of tariffs from the US. Nelson Scott reports.
2: A US trade representative has alleged Australia is one of many countries which have failed to prevent the imports made by slave labour. As a result, the Trump administration may impose a 12.5% tariff on goods we sell to America. Prime Minister Anthony Albanese has told the ABC, Australia has tough anti-slavery laws and the trade penalty would be completely unjustified.
3: Australia has robust, comprehensive and world-leading legislation addressing forced labour.
2: Opposition leader Angus Taylor argues friends and allies should not impose new levies.
4: It's not what we want to see, and we'll fight against rotten tariffs.
2: The new impost would replace Australia's existing 10% tariff, which expires in July. Nelson Scott, Canberra.
1: House lawmakers have delivered a bipartisan condemnation of the Iran war, passing a resolution to block Donald Trump from ordering further strikes. This presents Trump's most significant political setback since the conflict began. Kate Fisher is in Washington.
5: Four Republicans joined Democrats in a vote to effectively halt military operations in the Middle East unless Congress authorizes it, ratcheting up the pressure on the administration to find a way to end the unpopular war. The 215-208 vote marked the first time that such a measure has cleared the House or Senate since the start of the conflict more than 3 months ago. It's the clearest sign yet of frustration within the GOP as the war stretches on and gas prices skyrocket. It is largely symbolic, though, as President Trump would almost certainly veto any legislation that restricts his authority. Kate Fisher, Washington.
1: There are growing calls for national consistency to allow legally prescribed medical cannabis patients to get behind the wheel with trace amounts of the medicine in their system. New South Wales is overhauling its approach by introducing a safe THC threshold and a three-strike impairment test for registered patients, putting an end to automatic criminalisation. But it remains illegal to drive with any amount of THC in your system in Australia. Co-founder of the Australian Medical Cannabis Association, Lucy Haslam, says patients aren't looking to get high. They're just trying to function safely in society.
6: With opiates and benzos, your doctor says, right, don't drive if you're impaired. It should be the same with cannabis. And most people that use it medically aren't seeking that high that recreational users are. They're actually aiming not to be impaired, to get rid of their pain or their tremors that may make them a less safe driver.
1: A damning inquiry into Queensland's child safety is set to prompt major changes and a departmental overhaul. Lachlan Gray has the details.
7: The Commission of Inquiry announced by the state government last year found thousands of children were being neglected. Their report shows vulnerable children who go into residential care are experiencing abuse, while not one child has been adopted from the state system since 2019. 52 recommendations have since been made, with Commissioner Paul Anastasiou urging all models of family-based care, such as adoption, to be prioritised over residential care, and he's calling for a complete restructure of the department within the next 6 months. Child Safety Minister Amanda Cam has told Parliament children under the age of five will be removed from residential care.
1: Parts of Melbourne are expected to cop a month's worth of rain in just 12 hours today. The Bayside suburbs will be the hardest hit by the downpour. This is Air News. Firstly, the tennis and the quarterfinals upsets continue at Roland Garros, as Air Sports' Paul Walsh reports.
8: Women's world number one, Arina Sabalenka, has been defeated in her quarterfinals match against the 25th seed Deanna Schneider after taking the first set and leading 4-1 in the second. The four times Grand Slam champion lost the last 10 games in a row to go down 3-6, 7-5, 6-love.
9: I don't know when was the last time that happened. I lost 10 games in a row. Mentally, I got into a very deep, deep, dark hole over there, and I just couldn't get back mentally on track.
8: Schneider now moves into her first Grand Slam semi-final and will take on the qualifier and world number 114, Maja Walińska from Poland, after she defeated Anna Kalinskaya in straight sets, 7-6, 6-3. For the men, it was the Italian Flavio Cobolli who was too good for the fourth seed Felix Auger Aliassime, 4-6, 6-4, 6-4, 6-4, to also reach his first Grand Slam semi-final.
1: In AFL news, John Longmire is remaining tight-lipped about his coaching future. The Sydney Premiership-winning coach says he's not ruling himself in or out of either the Carlton or Essendon coaching jobs.
10: Quick answer is no. I'm just waiting to see what transpires and see how it all plays out. As I said a few weeks ago, things become a bit clearer as time passes, and at the moment, that's how it sits with me.
1: Geelong will chase a seventh straight win when they meet Adelaide tonight. Australian Independent Radio News.
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11: Pleasant forecast with cooler day with plenty of sunshine out there. Coastal waters, westerly winds at 15 to 20 knots. On our seas, up to 2.5 metres on an easterly swell of below 1 metre. We're hitting a low tide at 4pm at 0.5 of a metre and a high this evening, 5 past 11, 1.6 metres. Humidity currently 46%. There is definitely a strong wind warning in effect for the Ballina Coast. However, right now, with not quite at our top of 21, but it's currently 19 degrees right here in Ballina.
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with the time of your life. And Culture Club hitting is with a little bit of jazz and jive there. Do You Really Want to Hurt Me? Beautiful songs, beautiful voice, Boy George. We are just 13 past 11 here on Paradise FM. Good morning. As I said, Warwick's away. Celine is in the hot seat. I'm secretly hoping he's not listening in case I'm not doing him proud. But anyway, I'm having fun in here anyway. That's the main thing. And I hope you're having fun there if you're listening to us in the background or maybe in your workplace. I hope you're having a great day.

0: Alex Lloyd. Beautiful song, amazing. And it is amazing. And Rupert Holmes, as I said before, that with the Escape or the Pina Colada song. And that one gets everything going. And, yes, I guess today with the breeze and the coolness, we would love to be somewhere sipping on a pina colada. Oh, maybe on a hammock under a palm tree. But anyway, we can all dream on that one. The CWA hosting their biggest morning tea on Wednesday, the 10th of June. No pina coladas here, but certainly there will be lots of yummy treats, I am sure. It is at 10 a.m. It is $15 at the CWA Hall in Cook Park. You need to, you can wear your hat and pearls and obviously enjoy a sumptuous royalty raffles, games and prizes. Certainly sounds like lots of fun. I love that. I'm all into hats, pearls, fur and sparkles myself. Gay, to book a ticket on 0433 is your contact, 129339. So biggest morning tea by the CWA ladies in Ballina on 10th of June at 10 a.m.
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Cue up your long weekend in June. The 2026 annual Southern Cross Snooker Classic is being held at the Ballina RSL Club from June the 6th to the 8th. With nearly 50 years behind it, this iconic tournament is a staple of the Ballina long weekend, and the snooker room is the ideal spot for spectators to catch all the excitement. The event's handicap format means it's open to players of all abilities. So if you fancy your chances on the table, we're calling for entrants. 48 competitors will vie for $6,500 in prize money, including $2,000 for the champion and $1,000 for the runner-up. 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

0: Magical Mystery Tour by the Beatles there. We had Bertie Higgins with Key Largo before that. And Birthday Girl, Kacey Chambers, happy birthday. Yeah, with her Not Pretty Enough song. And that one is iconic. And I can't help but sing along to that one, I think. It has just ticked over 11:30 here on Paradise FM. The Ballinashire Council, Geolink and Rouse Council are inviting the community to roll up their sleeves and help restore the iconic Lennox Headland at the 21st Lennox Head Community Tree Planting Day on Friday, 5th of June. Soon, in a couple of days, since the inaugural plan in 2003, when just 20 volunteers came together to plant 140 seedlings, the event has flourished into a well-loved community tradition. To date, more than 1,800 volunteers have planted thousands of native seedlings. The event will be held on the top of Lennox Headland from 9 to 12 noon. You can park at Pat Morton Lookout and walk up the headland and follow the signs. Participants need to wear sun protection and closed-in shoes and are encouraged to bring digging tools if you have them. So don't be shy, come along, lend a hand and enjoy the camaraderie that being involved brings, and you're doing obviously something great for the community and you're on a beautiful spot and you may also spot a whale.
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0: yes. Elvis Presley there, Hound Dog. And Tina Turner before that, What's Love Got to Do With It? ABBA, I do. Yes, quarter to 12 or almost there. News not too far away. The Marine Rescue in Ballina is hosting its barbecue at the beach on Sunday the 7th of June. 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Tea, coffee and water is also available. 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All funds raised go towards maintaining and running the Marine Rescue in Ballina, and what a great job they do.
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1: Hello there, I'm Sean Bindley. The opposition is vowing to help fight a push by the US to impose new tariffs on Australia. The United States is considering hitting us with a 12.5% levy on goods sold to America. The Trump administration alleges we are one of many countries that's been

0: exporting products made by slave labour. Liberal leader Angus Taylor says allies should not restrict trade with one another.
1: They're wrong. There shouldn't be tariffs like these imposed on Australia, and the United States shouldn't do it. They are a great friend, and they shouldn't do it to a friend. We've fought with them in every war, every major war.
0: The US president has described the Iranian leadership as volatile. He says he will wipe the country out if a peace deal can't be reached.
2: If we can get something down in writing which will accomplish the same thing without killing everybody, I'd like to do that. Most of my people, I think, would like to do that. Some people wouldn't. But most of them would.
0: The Queensland government has pledged to remove children aged under five from residential care, though they're yet to provide a timeline. A 1,300-page report tabled in Parliament yesterday revealed major flaws in the child protection sector. Child Safety Minister Amanda Cam wouldn't offer details, but she says the work has already begun.
3: Each and every week, I receive an update of the number of children that we have in residential care. What I'm also pleased about is the amount of foster carers across the non-government services that are coming forward that want to be part of a solution for these children and their lives.
0: The Conservation Council of West Australia is sounding the alarm over a surge in land clearing approvals across the state. New data from the council shows the state's government has approved the clearing of 51,000 hectares of native vegetation so far this year, rivalling last year's total of 77,000 hectares. Executive Director Matt Roberts says threatened species are struggling more than ever.
4: The amount of land clearing alone, habitat loss and habitat clearing that we're seeing in WA and the impact that is having on threatened and endangered species is horrific.
0: Advocates in New South Wales are confident the government has struck the right balance with the proposed changes for drivers using medical cannabis. The state government wants to allow those with a prescription to avoid immediate sanctions if they test positive in a roadside test. They would instead be banned from driving for 24 hours, while a sample is tested to see if the level of THC is above what is deemed a safe level. Shadow Roads Minister Mark Coor, though, says the opposition won't be supporting any measure they believe is weakening roadside enforcement.
5: Well, the Roads Minister has admitted the government is still working through what constitutes a safe level of impairment. This is an extraordinary omission. The opposition supports sensible evidence-based reforms but will never support measures that compromise road safety in New South Wales.
0: And Victoria is Australia's car theft capital, with new statistics revealing the state has higher vehicle crime insurance claims for stolen cars than all the other states combined. Victoria was the only state where payouts rose year on year. Insurance Council of Australia data shows there were $243 million in payouts from 12,500 claims last year. CEO Andrew Hall says that figure is more than double that of the next state.
6: Criminal activity chases the weakest link. In other states, we're seeing the numbers drop dramatically. In Queensland, they famously brought in the adult crime, adult time, and bail is refused. In WA, there's been a 15% drop. I think we've got to look at the whole system in Victoria. There's no punishment for the crime.
0: This is Air News. In rugby league news, Reece Walsh is urging his Broncos teammates to deliver in Saturday's M1 Derby clash with the Titans. Brisbane star fullback says they need to stand up after their shock loss to the Dragons, and backed forward Payne Haas, who's accused his premiership teammates of being all talk.
7: Those are the conversations you want to be having. Obviously, it's not ideal to be having them and having the losses, but I feel like if we weren't having them, we'd sort of be taking the piss. So we've got to respect it, we've got to honour it.
0: New South Wales, Queensland and South Australia want Cricket Australia to hold an urgent meeting. They're accusing Victoria of acting recklessly after it announced it would be selling a Big Bash franchise. In tennis, the upsets at the French Open have continued. Fourth seed Felix Auger-Aliassime has been knocked out in the quarterfinals, while world number one Aryna Sabalenka lost her match to Diana Schneider. Sabalenka not happy with her performance.
8: By the way, you know, I just figured how I can overcome it. You know those rooms where you just go in and you smash everything? Probably I'll spend a whole day tomorrow over there destroying stuff. Maybe it will help, maybe not.
0: And the NBA Finals kick off today with the New York Knicks away to the San Antonio Spurs in Game 1 of the Best of 7 series. It's the first time in 27 years the Knicks have played for the trophy. Guard Jalen Brunson says they won't be satisfied unless they take it all.
9: I think our mentality is in the right place at the right time. And we just got to stay focused and keep learning, even today. We can't be satisfied just because we're here.
0: Australian Independent Radio News.
10: Their forecast for today is a pleasant but cooler day with plenty of sunshine. On our coastal waters, we have westerly winds at 15 to 20 knots. on our seas, up to 2.5 metres on an easterly swell of below 1 metre. Tides low. We're having a 4 p.m. of 0.5 of a metre, hitting a high at 11.05 p.m., 1.6 metres. Humidity currently 44%. We have a strong wind warning in effect for the Balna Coast, but right here in Balna, we are sitting on 20 degrees.
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with Main Street and kicking us off, Bryan Adams, the summer of 69. Not quite summer out there at the moment, but not too bad, as I said, apart from the strong wind warning. It's sort of like a balmy 20 degrees. It's almost quarter past 12 here. Good afternoon. We've got your midday sound sorted right here on Paradise FM. You're here with Selena. I'm going to be here till 1 o'clock, and then we're going to have Johnny D driving you home after two as well. So stay with us. Plenty more music coming your way. With the Horses, this is a classic. Daryl Braithwaite, take us away.

0: Mountains. Darryl Braithwaite before that with The Horses. It is 21 past 12 here on 101.9. 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
0: Just so you know, we are experiencing a couple of technical issues at the moment with our new equipment. There's a couple of little things happening. It's sounding a little bit strange, but we're on to it and we're working hard to get it all rectified. I just want to say we had Cheap Trick before that with The Flame, Stevie Wonder with My Cherie Amour, and Creedence Clearwater Revival, Looking Out My Back Door. We're going to have some Eagles and Kim Wilde. Seeing us through to the 1 o'clock news, we've got some John Denver as well. Johnny D's coming in after two. Stay with us on 101.9. Bear with us. We're getting this sorted.

0: Cambodia. And Eagles, take it easy. And speaking of taking it easy, I'm going to be out of here, and Johnny D will be in after two. So thanks for your company. I'm Selena. Keep it here on 101.9. As I said, take it easy. Have a great Thursday afternoon. I will be back tomorrow morning from 9, filling in for in the hot seat for Warwick, and hopefully, yeah, doing him proud as well. Anyway, stay with us here on Paradise FM. News around the corner.
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1: I'm Mark Dransfield. The government and opposition have both vowed to fight a push by the US to increase tariffs on Australia. Federal politics reporter Nelson Scott.
2: The Trump administration alleges Australia has failed to prevent the import of goods made by slave labour. As a result, the US is considering increasing the tariff imposed on products we export to America from 10 to 12.5%.

0: Sent. Prime Minister Anthony Albanese has told the ABC, not only is the move inconsistent with our free trade agreement, Australia has tough anti-slavery laws.
1: Any tariff on Australian exports to the United States are unjustified.
0: Opposition leader Angus Taylor has also pledged to help fight the levy, arguing it's a betrayal by a trusted ally.
2: We fought with them. In every war, they shouldn't be imposing tariffs.
0: The US government has flagged an additional 53 countries could face the same penalty as Australia. Nelson Scott, Canberra.
3: Israel and Lebanon have agreed to renew their ceasefire contingent on a complete cessation of Hezbollah attacks. The ongoing exchanges in southern Lebanon have been a key sticking point in the ongoing peace talks between the United States and Iran. The New South Wales Premier insists proposed changes to road rules for medicinal cannabis users have not been approached lightly amid concerns impairment levels can't be accurately measured. More from Sean Bindley.
4: Labor's proposed reforms will set a 100 milligram THC threshold for users with valid prescriptions. The NRMA argues the changes could heighten risks on the state's roads, but Chris Minn says too many people are going to court and having their cases dismissed because they hold a valid script.
5: Whilst you may have trace elements in your system, you are not impaired. And if that's the situation for those that are desperately seeking medicinal cannabis pain relief for cancer treatment or for other lawful and registered and prescribed reasons, then they should be able to live their life.
3: Tinned sardines are selling out, driven by a social media surge suggesting it's the perfect additive for those taking Ozempic. Dietitian Simone Austin says those on diet suppressants need the extra protein.
6: And when you're losing weight rapidly, the body tends to lose more muscle and body fat. So that's why those people are trying really hard to have more protein to try and reduce the amount of muscle that they're losing.
3: In air entertainment news, Americans have voted on their favourite figures in music. Paul Walsh has details.
7: In a poll this week conducted by the New York Times, readers were asked to nominate their top 10 American songwriters of all time. 25,000 ballots were cast, 7,000 different names were mentioned, with the top five being Billy Joel, Carole King, Bruce Springsteen, Paul Simon. And who was voted number one?
8: The answer, my friend, is blowing in the wind. The answer is blowing in the wind.
7: One third of all voters included the great Bob Dylan on their ballots. Paul Walsh, Rare News.
3: Checking the Aussie share market, the All Ords is trading down 114 points at 89.02. One Australian dollar is buying 71.31 US cents. This is Air News. A Tigers cult hero has rejoined his former NRL club in a senior management role. Sarah Patterson reports.
9: Pat Richards played an influential role in securing the Wests Tigers the 2005 NRL Premiership. He now joins a handful of other club heroes in various roles at the Tigers and will reportedly work closely with the team and with coach Benji Marshall over the coming months. Richards, the latest club legend to be recruited alongside the likes of Brett Hodgson. Sarah Patterson, S Sport.
3: Round 14 begins tonight with the Sea Eagles hosting the Rabbitohs in Brookvale. AFL and Geelong chases a seventh straight win over Adelaide tonight. The Cats will be without Lawson Humphreys after the defender failed to overcome an ankle injury. And Cricket Victoria is pushing ahead with its plans to merge the Renegades and the Stars and auction off the leftover BBL licence to the highest bidder. Cricket Victoria CEO Nick Cummins says the market response has been positive.
10: Had interest from the USA, from Europe, as well as Asia, but also local investors too. So the interest is broad and varied.
3: The deal would require the approval of Cricket Australia and the Players Association. New South Wales, South Australia and Queensland have all requested Cricket Australia hold an emergency meeting to discuss the situation. Australian Independent Radio News.
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12: Good afternoon. The forecast is a pleasant one. It's a cooler day with plenty of sunshine outside. Coastal waters, we have westerly winds at 15 to 20 knots. On our seas, up to 2.5 metres on an easterly swell of below 1 metre. Hitting a low tide this afternoon at 4pm of 0.5 of a metre. And then a high at 11.05pm, 1.6 metres. Humidity currently 44%. And we do have a strong wind warning in effect for the Ballina coast. However, right now the temperature is 20 degrees.
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1: Hi, I'm not sure what happened then. It was supposed to obviously give us the news, so I'll just go and give you the weather right now and maybe we can come back to that. We're expecting a pleasant cooler day with plenty of sunshine, westerly winds 15 to 20 knots and seas up to 2.5 metres this afternoon on a swell of below a metre. Next tide is a low at 4 o'clock this afternoon, 0.5 of a metre, with high tide coming in

0: Well, I found out what was happening to the news, and it's actually being fixed right at the moment as I speak to you. So next hour, of course, we'll have the news up. But yes, it was actually in the repair mode. So not quite sure what happened to the news, the weather rather. But I've got the weather back, so I'm going to play that or do that for you right now. But that was Daryl Cotton with Same Old Girl, and we're going to run into the weather, and I'll give you all of those details now.
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0: Now, our weather is indicating a pleasant, cooler day with plenty of sunshine, westerly winds 15 to 20 knots, and seas this afternoon getting up to about 2.5 metres on an easterly swell of below a metre. Our next tide is a low at 4 o'clock this afternoon, 0.5 of a metre, with high tide coming in at around about 5 past 11 tonight, 1.6 metres. We're heading for a top temperature of 21 degrees, currently 20 outside, 44% humidity, and there is a strong wind warning in effect for the Ballina Coast.
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0: Wow, what a great triple there. We had Calvin Harris with Outside, Billy Joel, I Go to Extremes, and Leo Sayer kicked it all off with When I Need You. Coming up, we've got James Johnson, some great music from him, Got It Good, Elvis Presley and Talking Heads all heading your way, and the CWA Ballina Biggest Morning Tea is on Wednesday the 10th at 10 a.m. $15 is the cost at the CWA Hall in Cook Park. Gay is the contact for that. So to book a ticket, you call Gay on 04-33-129-339. 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

Cue up your long weekend in June. The 2026 annual Southern Cross Snooker Classic is being held at the Ballina RSL Club from June the 6th to the 8th. With nearly 50 years behind it, this iconic tournament is a staple of the Ballina long weekend, and the Snooker Room is the ideal spot for spectators to catch all the excitement. The event's handicap format means it's open to players of all abilities. So if you fancy your chances on the table, we're calling for entrants. 48 competitors will vie for $6,500 in prize money, including $2,000 for the champion and $1,000 for the runner-up. 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

0: Talking Heads there, and she was Elvis Presley, Blew Hawaii, and James Johnston, the Australian singer, got it good before that. Just a couple of facts about Mr. Johnston. He came third in the seventh season of Australian Idol back a few years ago now. But last year, well, no, not last year, actually this year, he had the top-selling album, country album, Where You'll Find Me, and he's just nailed it in a festival in Sweden performing in front of 6,000 people. So James Johnston, he certainly has got it good. Coming up, we've got Earth, Wind & Fire, we've got QED, and look, it's a bit hard not to notice, but in Ballina, we have our own Yacht Rock. As you may have noticed, there's a decent-sized yacht purchased on it's perched on flat rock. So to commemorate that temporary icon, from the master of Yacht Rock, here's Christopher Cross coming up with Sailing. And where's that button? There she is.
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0: Chugging little bass line there for QED, Everywhere I Go, Earth, Wind and Fire Fantasy, and York Rock with Christopher Cross and Sailing. Now, Rouse County Council has opened applications for its community grants program, providing funding support for local activities, programs or events in the Northern Rivers. The new program is offering grants ranging from $1,000 to $2,500 to eligible organisations and groups across the region. So if you have a project that delivers positive environmental or social outcomes, they encourage you to apply and make the most of this funding opportunity. These grants can provide a boost to help bring an idea to life or take an existing initiative to the next stage. Applications are open on the Rouse website and close on Sunday, the 28th of June. And also importantly, the Australian Red Cross Lifeblood blood donations are available Monday the 15th and Tuesday the 16th. That is appointments to go and donate blood, that is. 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Eat a savoury meal or snack in the 3 hours before and take along your photo ID. People fully recovered from cancer are now eligible to donate blood and plasma with written confirmation from their doctor. 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

0: Steve Woodenwood there with Higher Love. And before that, it was the Atlanta Rhythm Section with Spooky. Great old tune that one is. And Ballinashire Meals on Wheels have their monthly men's lunch on Tuesday the 9th. It's at 11:30 a.m. at the Cherry Street Sports Club, and the cost is $10. And that will contribute to the cost of lunch. Bookings are essential. 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So that's the Ballinashire Meals on Wheels men's monthly lunch. 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
1: I'm Mark Dransfield. The federal opposition is vowing to help fight a push by the US to impose new tariffs on Australia. The United States is considering hitting us with a 12.5% levy on goods sold to America. The Trump administration alleges we're one of many countries that's been importing products made by slave labour. Liberal leader Angus Taylor says allies should not restrict trade with one another.
2: They're wrong. There shouldn't be tariffs like these imposed on Australia, and the United States shouldn't do it. They are a great friend, and they shouldn't do it to a friend. We fought with them in every war, every major war.
1: And still in Canberra, changes to capital gains and negative gearing have passed through the lower house of parliament and will now be debated in the Senate. A Perth paediatrician has been charged with sexually assaulting one of his patients. Police say the 41-year-old doctor worked across locations in Midland and Nedlands, specialising in behavioural issues affecting children. He's been charged with engaging in persistent sexual conduct with a child under 16 and possessing child exploitation material. He'll remain behind bars until his next court appearance on Monday. Motor vehicle theft claims have again surged in Victoria while declining in every other state. Kiara Parker reports.
3: New statistics reveal Victoria has higher vehicle crime insurance claims for stolen cars than all other states combined. Authorities say organised crime is a major factor behind the spike in claims, and the state opposition is blaming the government for being too soft on repeat offenders. Insurance Council of Australia data shows there were $243 million in payouts from 12,500 claims last year. CEO Andrew Hall says Victoria was the only state where payouts rose year on year.
4: This is a Melbourne problem. We're seeing cars broken into or stolen every 42 minutes. That's just from insurance claim data. The numbers are probably much higher.
3: Residents in suburbs with higher rates of theft could be stung with higher premiums because of the crime

0: risk. Kiara Parker, Melbourne.
1: Older people with motor neurone disease will soon get fast-tracked assessment, funding and support. The federal government's amending aged care rules to recognise MND as a distinct condition. The move follows determined advocacy from federal member Rebecca Sharkey, who says 5,000 people died last year waiting for a high level of aged care.
2: Right now, just over 1% of people are deemed either urgent or high priority by this government when they're assessed for their aged care package, no matter what it is.
1: New modelling has revealed global warming is driving severe hailstorms away from the subtropics and towards Earth's poles. Scientists warn the geographic shift will increasingly expose cooler regions, including southeastern Australia and New Zealand, to damaging storms. UNSW's Dr. Tim Rawpack says the shifting weather would also change when farmers plant crops.
3: We also looked at the seasonality, so we were looking across some seasons and we saw that there were some decreases in the summer and increases in the winter, which could mean that those winter crops are the ones that face more rising risk in future.
1: And in air showbiz, there's been a mini ABBA reunion in London. Former bandmates and former husband and wife, Benny and Frieda, were in the audience at the Voyage show to launch a new music program for children. This is Air News. Dolphins enforcer Tom Gilbert is ready to answer the phone if Maroons coach Billy Slater comes calling. The 25-year-old prop looms as a likely replacement for injured star Pat Carrigan ahead of Game 2. Gilbert admits he was disappointed to miss the initial squad, but understands he needed to work on his game.
4: Yeah, the more I had time to reflect on it, the more I realised there were part of my games that needed to be better and more consistent, and I'm really happy with how I'm building that consistency in my game at the moment, and I just know that if I keep doing that for the Dolphins, all that other stuff will take care of itself.
1: For the first time, Melbourne will go into Monday's Big Freeze King's birthday match against Collingwood without the support of AFL great Neil Danaher. D's coach Stephen King says despite the emotion, it'll be about getting back to basics.
5: I think the occasion will speak for itself. Then it's just the importance around us getting back, playing a brand of footy that we know we can, and coming up against a quality, experienced opposition. And then, you know, I'm really just looking forward to putting on a really good show.
1: And excitement is building ahead of the FIFA World Cup, which starts next week. Australia will begin the group stage against Turkey on June 14 in Vancouver. Former star John Aloisi says he thinks Australia will get through to the knockout stages.
6: I think Tony Popovich has done a great job. I think that he's got a good mix. He's got some experience, but really good young talented players as well.
1: Australian Independent Radio News.
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9: Our weather for tomorrow, a pleasant cooler day with plenty of sunshine, westerly winds at 15 to 20 knots and seas up to 2.5 metres on a southerly swell of 1.5 up to 2.5 metres in the afternoon. Our next tide is a low coming in at 4 o'clock, 0.5 of a metre, and high tide tonight at 5 past 11, 1.6 metres. Currently outside, we've hit our top expected of a 21, so yes, we're 21 degrees, and humidity is 36%. We have that strong wind warning in effect for the Ballina Coast.

0: Oh, two great acts out of the 80s there. Tears for Fears with Mad World, and we had David Bowie there as well with China Girl. Coming up, we've got Phil Collins, Elton John, and we'll also have a chat with Coast Watch about what's going on in the bar, maybe in the bar too. I heard recently that some people find one particular tea very hard to swallow. That would be reality.
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0: That was Elton John with Hold Me Closer, and we had Phil Collins in there as well with Do You Remember, if I can remember. Now it's time for...
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0: And on the line we've got Tony to tell us all about what's going on the bar. Good afternoon, Tony. How are you?
3: Good afternoon, John. I'm really well, thank you, sir.
0: Good. No, sir. My goodness, I've never been called sir. I've been called Kerr a few times, but never sir.
3: No, that's all right. I always respect people, sir.
0: Oh, well done you. Well, okay, so let's start with the bar conditions, I guess. How is it going on the bar?
3: Well, the bar conditions are usual caution. It's as flat as you ever likely to see it.
0: Right, okay. Have we got any boats out taking advantage of the...
3: No, I've got none out in my board. I'll see how many we've got out in the whole state. I'll tell you the same. There's 21 boats out in the whole state.
0: So. Okay, so it's as flat as a tack and nobody's out. Maybe they're taking notice of that wind warning that's coming up.
3: There's a strong wind warning, and for the northwesterly blind out there, wouldn't be very pleasant.
0: Yeah, fair enough. Now, we've got our wave rider. What's it telling us at the moment?
3: Wave rider tells me I've got a sea of 0.8 from the east-southeast on a swell of 0.5. And it's coming from the west, it says, but I'll believe that when it happens. It gives a total of 0.9. Duration of 4 seconds, and the water temperature is 22.9.
0: Oh, okay. That's out of the buoy, I take it? Out of the
3: west? Yes, it's about 2.5 miles off the coast.
0: It's a bit cooler out there then. It feels quite warm. I had a surf earlier this morning, and it was quite pleasant, actually. Now, Gizmo, it's whirling away doing
3: Gizmo,
0: things.
3: What's it telling us? Winds are 18 knots from the northwest. Mm-hmm. The temperature is 21 degrees. We've got a humidity of 42%. We've got a barometer of 1,005.7, and they're sneaking down gradually.
0: Right, and our tides, I think we've got a...
3: We've got a low tide coming up just after 4 o'clock at 0.6. We've got a high tide coming in just after 11 o'clock at 1.7. Low tide tomorrow morning at about 10 to 6 at 0.6. And a high tide tomorrow morning about 11:30 of 1.2.
0: Right, okay. And I would say with those northwesterly winds, our visibility is quite good.
3: Actually, we haven't seen it. It's the first time I've seen it in weeks. So now it's eminently visible. There's hardly a cloud in the sky. And the northwesterly winds are blowing, there's a strong wind warning, and they're blowing everything away. So.
0: Right.
3: And it also flattens our bar out so the way it should be.
0: Well, not for surfers, but I'm sure for boaties, yeah. Now, who's out and about? Anybody taking advantage of this beautiful afternoon?
3: Usual stragglers wandering up and down the wall, but apart from that's about it.
0: Oh, it's all very quiet on the Western Front then.
3: Just the way it should be.
0: Okay, Tony. Well, thank you very much for all of that. We'll get an update on all of the bar conditions again tomorrow morning with Lloyd. So I'll catch up then. Bye now.
3: Bye.
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1: Not at the moment, because I accidentally bumped that button, and I'm still trying to get Brett, actually. 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

0: Sister Sledge there with We Are Family, and Birds before that with Mr. Tambourine Man. We've had just a little bit of trouble getting a hold of Brett. I've still got him in the queue. I'm going to try him again a little bit later because he's always got something useful to say about where you can catch a fish and where you can drop your line. And I was just wondering whether you'd heard about the actor who fell through the floorboards. He was just going through a stage, which reminds me about Northern Rivers for Refugees charity performance of A Chorus Line. It's on Thursday, the 11th of June at 8 o'clock. The cost is $42.50, and the venue, of course, is the Ballina Players at 24 Swift Street. Supper will be provided by the people from Northern Rivers for Refugees, and bookings can be made online via humanitics.com.au.
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0: Yeah, and there with Wait and Santana with Evil Ways. I tried Brady again, could not get him for our fishing report, but I'm sure Lloyd will have more success tomorrow morning, and he'll give you all of the good oil on where to catch the good fish. Business Lennox Head have the Love Lennox Festival coming up on Saturday the 13th of June. 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
1: I'm Mark Dransfield. The Prime Minister has brushed aside criticism of Labor's tax changes after they passed their first parliamentary hurdle. Changes to capital gains tax and negative gearing will now be debated in the Senate. The government bundled a $250 tax offset and a $1,000 deduction on work expenses into the same tax bill. Anthony Albanese has told Parliament the tax reform is fair, even though the opposition argues the policy is poorly designed.
2: Every Labor member voted to deliver real change, the real change that Australia needs, and every single member of the three right-wing parties, the Liberal One National Party, voted against these changes.
1: Meantime, the government and opposition have both vowed to fight a push by the US to increase tariffs on Australia. More from Federal Politics reporter Nelson Scott.
3: The Trump administration alleges Australia has failed to prevent the import of goods made by slave labour. As a result, the US is considering increasing the tariff imposed on products we export to America from 10 to 12.5%. Prime Minister Anthony Albanese has told the ABC, not only is the move inconsistent with our free trade agreement, Australia has tough anti-slavery laws.
4: Any tariff on Australian exports to the United States are unjustified.
3: Opposition leader Angus Taylor has also pledged to help fight the levy, arguing it's a betrayal by a trusted ally.
5: We've fought with them in every war. They shouldn't be imposing tariffs.
3: The US government has flagged an additional 53 countries could face the same penalty as Australia. Nelson Scott, Canberra.
1: Israel and Lebanon have agreed to renew their ceasefire, contingent on a complete cessation of Hezbollah attacks. The ongoing exchanges in southern Lebanon have been a key sticking point in the peace talks between the US and Iran. Charges have been laid against a man who was shot during an alleged violent home invasion in northern New South Wales. Police say a man and woman aged in their 70s were stabbed inside their home at Torrington by a 34-year-old man. It's alleged the male resident shot the younger man when he tried to come back inside the house. Superintendent Chris McKinnon says his actions were brave.
6: He certainly did his best, obviously under very difficult circumstances, to defend himself and his partner. So, it's quite impressive that he was able to do that, given the extent of the injuries that he had suffered.
1: To South Australia, where after 25 years in jail, a notorious pedophile and former magistrate has been released on home detention. 83-year-old Peter Liddy looked weak and frail as he climbed into the front seat of a waiting vehicle. He was jailed in 2001 for the sexual abuse of minors in the 1980s and has always maintained

0: he's not guilty of any crime. Experts believe Australia's demand for electric cars will only continue to grow. Nearly 20% of all cars sold last month were battery-powered, including an EV on the top of the charts for the first time ever. The Electric Vehicle Council's Aman Gore says the recent improvement in petrol prices will not cool demand for EVs.
1: I think what we've seen over the last couple of years is that EVs have become normalised. So there are now 10 models available under $40,000. Now, people know they can save thousands of dollars just by driving electric. So why would you go back to driving on petrol?
0: This is AIR News. First to tennis, and tonight four will become two in the women's draw at Roland Garros. And for his preview, here's AIR Sports Paul Walsh.
2: The final four places in the women's draw have now been decided, with none of the top five featuring in semi-finals action. 15th seed Marta Kostyuk will take on the 8th seed Mia Andreeva, with Kostyuk holding a 2-0 head-to-head advantage, while in the second of the matchups, qualifier and world number 114, Maya Walenska, will face 25th seed Diana Schneider. None of the women have previously reached a Grand Slam final, with Andreeva being the only player of the four to have semi-finals experience, and that was at Roland Garros in 2024. For the qualifier Walenska, it all seems to be falling into place.
3: My goal was to be top 100 this year. That was the main goal. Coming here, my goal was to qualify. I felt like I'm doing a good job. I do the right things, and I just need to be patient.
0: The Brisbane Lions have lost three in a row, and the pressure's on the three co-captains. Coach Chris Fagan has told them to focus on their own performance first, ahead of Saturday's match against the Gold Coast.
4: What you want your leaders to do first and foremost is to play well, and their intentions were good, but I think, a little bit more of a single focus on each person this week playing to their best is what we need.
0: And the NRL could be expanded to 20 teams as early as the end of the decade, with ARL Commission Chair Peter Volandis saying it would future-proof the game. Australian Independence Radio News.
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7: Looking at our weather for tomorrow, it's a pleasant, cooler day expected with plenty of sunshine. Westerly winds also 15 to 20 knots. And those of us who like to ride a board out there, we think westerlies are pretty good. Seas up to 2.5 metres on a southerly swell of 1.5, increasing up to 2.5 metres in the afternoon. Our next tide is a high tide. We've just had our low, 0.5 of a metre at 4 o'clock. The high tide is at 5 past 11 tonight, 1.6 metres, with the next low being at 10 to 6 tomorrow morning at 0.6 of a metre. We're currently at 20 degrees and our humidity is at 37%.
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Oh, they're the best, aren't they? Cold Chisel with Breakfast at Sweethearts. Bananarama before that with Shy Boy. Coming up, we've got Paula Cole. We also have Crowded House. And very shortly, we'll also go into the community meetings as well.

0: Crowded House with Paula Cole. And coming up, we're going to have Mark Knopfler with Emmylou Harris, a bit of Jamiroquai, and Mr. Mister Sheryl Crow. Some more great music coming your way. 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It's at the shelter at 61 Piper Drive in Ballina. If you want to talk to them, 66811860 is their phone number. And all animals for rescue are vet-checked, parasite-treated, microchipped, vaccinated and desexed prior to adoption. They're very popular services. Their $15 services, including nail clipping, microchipping and hydrobathing, will also be available. So go along and see the beautiful animals or visit nras.org.au.
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0: And we only have the two today. Australian Independent Retirees have their monthly meeting on Friday the 5th of June. 10 o'clock is the time, $5 is the cost. It's at the Ballina RSL Club and Jill is the contact on 66868958. The guest speaker will be Ray Essery, a bush poet from Brunswick Heads who will entertain you with some amusing stories. A table is booked at the boardwalk for lunch for those who wish to join in. And the other one we have is the Richmond Tweed Family History Society with their monthly meeting on Saturday. It's at it's at the Players Theatre in 24 Swift Street, and the time is from 2 till 4. Vicky Evans is the contact on that one on 0467 573 282. Or you can also contact her on President, so one word, President RTFHS1 at yahoo.com. 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It's a general meeting where the public are welcome to attend.
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0: That was Jamiroquai with Picture of My Life. Beautiful song, wasn't it? And Mark Knopfler and Emmylou Harris, even more beautiful. This Is Us. The Marine Rescue Ballina have their barbecue at the beach this Sunday, the 7th of June, from 7 a.m. till 11 a.m. Marine Tower Lighthouse Parade, Ballina, of course, is the venue, and the items are priced individually there. 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

Sheryl Crow there, All I Want to Do, and Mr. Mister before that with Broken Wings. Now, I was just chatting to a very interesting fellow who's sending a message out to his dad. The first message, part of it, is cheer up, Bill, and that's coming from Johnny D. And this song is coming from your son, Have I Told You Lately? If I hit the button right, we'll get it right.

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0: Take It on the Run, and also Keep on Loving You, REO Speedwagon. They formed back in 1967, and their following in the 70s took off on the back of their album High Fidelity, which had four top 40 hits, and all up they had 13 top 40 hits and sold over 40 million records. REO Speedwagon, our Daily Double.
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1: Hello there, I'm Terry Daniel. The federal government's tax changes have cleared their first parliamentary hurdle and have now moved to the Senate for debate. Labor is planning to rein in the capital gains discount and negative gearing concessions. The opposition and independents put up a range of changes to the legislation, but the government used its numbers to vote them down. Liberal leader Angus Taylor used question time to ask the Prime Minister why Labor took that approach.
2: Why did your government vote against lower income taxes 11 times, including the Coalition's plan for bigger and better income tax cuts year after year after year?
1: The federal government says the United States has nothing to gain from hiking tariffs on Australia. The Trump administration claims we have failed to prevent the import of goods made by slave labour. As a result, the US may increase its tariff on Australian products to 12.5%. Foreign Minister Penny Wong has told a parliamentary hearing the move would be harmful to both nations.
3: Australia continues to assert our view that we are not supportive of tariffs, and we continue to value open trade that has benefited both Australia and the United States.
1: Victorian Police Minister Anthony Carbines has conceded crime in Victoria is too high. After it was revealed, Victoria is Australia's car theft capital. New statistics reveal Victoria has higher insurance claims for stolen cars than all the other states combined. Insurance Council of Australia data shows there were $243 million in payouts from 12,500 claims last year. Mr. Carbines has urged people to take every precaution possible when locking up their cars to help police.
4: And what we can continue to do is make arrests, and Victoria Police recover 80% of vehicles that are stolen within a year. Now, that's not acceptable to those who've had their vehicles stolen, but all we can ask people to do is make sure that they take every precaution possible.
1: The union representing immigration detention staff has accused a security contractor of prioritising profits over safety, prompting strike action. Mark Dransfield has more.
5: Detention officers across the country are taking strike action, claiming systemic understaffing at Secure Journeys is creating dangerous levels of fatigue inside their facilities. The United Workers Union, Suria Nargulapolli, is demanding changes to wages and rostering to protect both staff and detainees.
6: They want to make sure that they have well-trained staff stay in the detention space so that they can provide the level of care and support which they need to do to the detainees and uphold the detention network.
1: The Queensland Police Service is now in the spotlight after being accused of misspending taxpayer money. The Crime and Corruption Commission has been called in to investigate these claims of financial mismanagement and governance failings. Acting Commissioner Brett Pointing says he's committed to leading the Queensland Police Service through the next phase of reform.
7: The review outlined 21 recommendations, with the key themes being financial management, governance and assurance, procurement capability, workforce resourcing and organisational accountability.
1: This is Air News. First up, NRL and the Sydney Roosters are poised to receive a big boost for tomorrow night's clash with the Canberra Raiders. Coach Trent Robinson confirming their strike winger is ready to make his return from an ankle injury.
8: He's looking well. Yesterday was sort of the real test for us to make sure that he was right to sort of tick off everything he needed after that syndesmosis. So it's looking good for him to play tomorrow.
1: Winger Cody Ramsey has been ruled out with illness. In other NRL news, Canterbury Bulldogs coach Cameron Seraldo says captain Stephen Crichton is on track to play against the Parramatta Eels on Monday. Tonight, the Manly Sea.

0: The Eagles are up against the South Sydney Rabbitohs at Brookvale. In the AFL, the Adelaide Crows will be looking to break their hoodoo against the Geelong Cats when they meet tonight at Adelaide Oval. The Crows have lost 9 of their past 10 matches against the Cats, with 4 of those losses at Adelaide Oval. Taylor Walker and Hugo Hall-Cahan come in for the home side, while Riley Thilthorpe is suspended and Isaac Rankin is injured. The rest of the sides for round 13 will also be released tonight. And Australia's cricketers play the third and deciding men's one-dayer against Pakistan tonight in Lahore. Australian Independent Radio News.
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3: Our weather for tomorrow, mostly sunny, top of 20 degrees with westerly winds and northwesterly winds, 15 to 20 knots, maybe even moving up to around 35 knots in the later afternoon. Seas up to 2.5 metres on a southerly swell of 1.5 to 2.5 metres, also coming up in the afternoon. Our next tide is a high at 5 past 11 tonight, 1.6 metres, and low tide is at 10 to 6 tomorrow morning at 0.6 of a metre. It's dropping the temperature now. It's now only 18 degrees and humidity is 40%. And that's it for me. You can catch me tonight later at 6 o'clock after the 6 o'clock news with Blues Roots and Boots. Got some great music coming your way on that program. And if you miss it then, well, you can catch it after the 6 o'clock news on Sunday night. Until next time, don't forget to make a great day.
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Cue up your long weekend in June. The 2026 annual Southern Cross Snooker Classic is being held at the Ballina RSL Club from June the 6th to the 8th. With nearly 50 years behind it, this iconic tournament is a staple of the Ballina long weekend, and the snooker room is the ideal spot for spectators to catch all the excitement. The event's handicap format means it's open to players of all abilities. So if you fancy your chances on the table, we're calling for entrants. 48 competitors will vie for $6,500 in prize money, including $2,000 for the champion and $1,000 for the runner-up. Whether you're keen to compete or just want to soak up the action, don't miss your chance to be part of a true local tradition. 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
1: Hello there, I'm Terry Daniel. The Prime Minister and Opposition Leader have clashed in Parliament after Labor's tax changes passed their first hurdle. Federal Politics Editor Michael Packey with more.
2: The government's push to rein in the capital gains tax discount and negative gearing concessions have passed the lower house.
3: Ayes 94, noes 48.
2: Opposition leader Angus Taylor has accused Labor of political bastardry after linking a $250 tax offset and an instant $1,000 for work expenses to the legislation.
4: Ramming this legislation through the Parliament without sufficient scrutiny.
2: Mr Taylor was pushing for the bill to be split, arguing the coalition supports the tax cuts but not the CGT and negative gearing changes. But Prime Minister Anthony Albanese has told Parliament you can't have one without the other.
5: We on this side stand for delivering real change.
2: The legislation will now be debated in the Senate, where it's expected to pass at the end of the month with help from the Greens. Michael Packey reporting.
1: Construction representatives say investment in housing is the key to reversing Australia's lagging GDP growth. The industry contributes to 11% of gross domestic product, which grew by just 0.3% in the March quarter. Master Builders Australia Director Darren Disney says every dollar invested in construction returns about $2.50 to

0: The economy.
1: We want to get the GDP growth heading in the right direction, that the policy settings need to support building and construction, not only for that overall GDP figure, but also in terms of Australia meeting its housing accord targets.
0: The Western Australian Police Minister says the state government is considering making changes to laws around medicinal cannabis and driving. New reforms proposed in New South Wales will see drivers with a medicinal cannabis prescription avoid charges if they test positive for the THC under the maximum threshold. Rhys Whitby says similar changes could be on the cards in Western Australia.
2: Western Australia supports the principle of a medical defence in circumstances where a driver is using medicinal prescribed cannabis. And I think in those circumstances where there's no issue of impairment, we're looking at how we give a medical defence for that substance being detected.
0: Victoria's snowfields are receiving a dusting of snow while parts of the state are bracing for almost a month's worth of rain. Meteorologist Belinda House says Victoria is on alert for blizzards with gusts of up to 90 kilometres an hour.
3: We should see some snow falling down to around about 1,100 or 1,200 metres through those parts.
0: Meantime, a climate modelling study warns shifting global weather patterns are putting winter crops in the firing line of hail damage. Researchers found as temperatures rise, hail-prone conditions are intensifying in the cooler months, threatening major crops like wheat. Despite the hazard to agriculture, University of New South Wales Dr. Tim Rawpack says it wouldn't be wiped out entirely.
4: We assumed that crops wouldn't adjust as the climate changes. And of course, what will actually happen is that as the climate changes, the growing seasons will change and also the locations where those crops are will change. So there's a lot of moving parts.
0: Finally, to the Australian share market, the All Ords has closed down 100 points at 89.16. One Australian dollar was buying 71.36 US cents. This is Air News. Tennis, and tonight four will become two in the women's draw at Roland Garros in France. And for his preview, here's Air Sports' Paul Walsh.
5: The final four places in the women's draw have now been decided, with none of the top five featuring in semi-finals action. 15th seed Marta Kostyuk will take on the 8th seed Mia Andreeva, with Kostyuk holding a 2-0 head-to-head advantage, while in the second of the matchups, qualifier and world number 114, Maya Walenska, will face 25th seed Diana Schneider. None of the women have previously reached a Grand Slam final, with Andreeva being the only player of the four to have semi-finals experience, and that was at Roland Garros in 2024. For the qualifier Walenska, it all seems to be falling into place.
6: My goal was to be top 100 this year. That was the main goal. Coming here, my goal was to qualify. I felt like I'm doing a good job. I do the right things and I just need to be patient.
0: AFL News and Essendon is poised to welcome back Sam Durham and Mason Redmond for Sunday night's clash with Carlton. Interim coach Dean Solomon says while they will lean into the rivalry with the Blues, the focus is on his side.
7: They've been through a tough period of time and they've bounced out the other side with three wins. So leaning into it slightly, but we really are focusing more on ourselves and how we chase a consistent style of footy to the end of the line.
0: Aussie Dakar champion Toby Price has been named as a late inclusion for the start of the Finke Desert Race in Central Australia tomorrow. Australian Independent Radio News.
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9: Thanks for joining me for another episode of Blues, Roots and Boots, a show that aims to bring you what is new and what is not so new from those who are known and not so known from Australia and the world in the fields of blues, roots and country music. Each week we embark on a musical journey through these genres that are the bedrock of all modern music. So sit back and enjoy Blues, Roots and Boots with me, Johnny D, produced in the studios of 101.9 Paradise FM and broadcast nationally via satellite on the Community Radio.

0: you put the whammy on me.
1: Not all people at the age of 84 are still recording music and doing it well. But Taj Mahal is definitely not all people. His focus on traditional Delta-style blues and then adding into the mix reggae and ragtime, Indian and Hawaiian influences have kept him relevant over his more than 50 years recording and performing history. His latest album adds to his live album tally, making it his 16th on top of the 32 studio albums and numerous collaboration albums to his credit. It's called Shoutin' in Key and is recorded live with the Phantom Blues Band. Hi and welcome. I've been away for a few weeks, and to cover me while I was away, I repeated a few programs from previous shows. This week, it's all new and there's some great new music out there, starting with our opening track. And I've 10 Aussie acts to bring you, as well as an interesting duet from an up-and-coming American female country artist and Dolly Parton doing Son of Jolene. Yes, the story continues. Leading off for the Aussies, it's Lucy Tiger with her latest, O Preacher. She's an expat these days, living and trying to make her mark in the challenging American market, basing herself in Nashville. In Australia, she has 2 top 20 albums, 3 top 20 singles, and numerous top 40 singles. While in America, she won Country Artist of the Year Award at the Josie Awards at the Grand Ole Opry. Here is O Preacher from Lucy Tiger. Oh,

from the Sunshine Coast is Sugarbag Blonde. They've released a number of singles over the past couple of years and have not put a foot wrong with any of them, in my view. They not only write well, but perform at a very high level as well. And we just heard their latest, 12 Days Cold, from Sugarbag Blonde. Up next, it's Irrepressible 8-Ball Aitken and the soulful Taya Chani, who've released their latest offering. It's called Moving On, and it's brand new, meaning it's not from their recent collaborative effort, Nightbird. They work well together, and this is a great country rock, souls and blues melding that makes up the Muscle Shoals sound. Here is Moving On from 8-Ball Aitken and Taya Chani.

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Bells is a rising star in American country music who wrote Son of Jolene, the song we just heard, after a musician from her opening act turned out to have a mum called Jolene. That triggered Bells to start thinking about what if Jolene, the troublemaking character from Dolly Parton's big hit, had a son who was equally as charming and as troublesome as his mum. And from that musing, Son of Jolene was born. It went to Dolly Parton, who loved it, describing the writing as very clever, and next thing happening was Bells and Dolly Parton recording the song together. Rise and Hush is our next track, and is from Victoria's Dan Musel, who plays exceptionally tasteful slide guitar. It's an instrumental, although his recently released EP has songs of social satire and commentary as well as his beautiful slide guitar playing.

I won't swear to it, but I think that last act, Shotgun Sam and his world-famous blues band, hail from Queensland, and I'm really only basing that on the fact that most of the gig references seem to have a Queensland home. Not that it really matters where they come from, it's more about what they have to offer, and it seems to be a heck of a lot. They blend blues, rock and rockabilly with a heap of attitude, and both instrumentalists, guitar and blues harp, are fiery with pounding support from the bass and drums, as we just heard in that last track from Shotgun Sam and his world-famous blues band, Sure Enough. We're going to hear the new one now from far north Queensland band, Whiskey. It's called Long Way Round and continues their ability to release catchy, riff-driven songs with powerhouse vocals, with this latest one clearly having a cool country feel happening. This is Whiskey with Long Way Round.

Port Lincoln, South Australia has delivered Jo Page to us. She's a singer-songwriter who blends country, soul, blues and rock. She's a Bird is her new track, and it's a deeply personal ballad written as a dedication to her mother, but is also about resilience and endurance and just getting on with it through grit and determination. Here is Jo Page with She's a Bird.

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I've met a couple of the guys from Sweet Talk, that last band, and I've had the pleasure of seeing them perform live several times. That doesn't make me an expert by any means, but I can say that they have my vote for one of the best country rock bands in the country. Their harmonies are spot on, their dual guitar work is spot on, their songwriting is spot on, and with that trifecta of talent, they are made for big things. Ride Out on Me is their latest release. Their other big news is that they're just about to embark on a tour across America where they will doubtless secure more fans. From the big sound of Sweet Talk to the stripped-back sound of Shane Flew and Matt Ross, these well-seasoned and recent winners of the Sydney Blues Society Duo Challenge present their take on Delta, folk, blues and Americana with finesse. They hail from Sydney and have a brand new album out called Once Upon a Time, a Long Time Ago, with seven originals and a couple of classic blues covers. We're going to check out the title track from the album, Once Upon a Time, a Long Time Ago, from Shane Flew and Matt Ross.

Another highly respected Aussie bluesman is Sam Buckley. The mid-north coast of New South Wales is home for Buckley these days, although the band got its legs in the Byron Lennox Head area after a chance meeting between drummer extraordinaire Grant Geraghty and Sam Buckley. Geraghty introduced Sam to Geraghty's bandmate from the John Butler Trio, Byron Loiters, and the band was born. Buckley has just released his album Blue Ocean, which he recorded in Memphis, and we just heard the title track from that album. To take us home, it's Tasmanian soul blues outfit DK Effect. They have a new one out called Somebody, and they've done it again. Now, DK Effect is named after the Dunning-Kruger effect, which basically says that the underskilled often overestimate their abilities, while the actually skillful tend to underestimate theirs. From their name choice, it seems the band like to have its tongue in its cheek. They are a mighty fine outfit and a great way to wrap up this week. Thank you for joining me, and until next time, don't forget to make a great day. Here is Somebody by the

We believe no child should be held back by poverty. Do you? Poverty can take away so much, but it should never take away a child's self-belief and the chance to build a better future. Donate today. Search the Smith Family.

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Cue up your long weekend in June. The 2026 annual Southern Cross Snooker Classic is being held at the Ballina RSL Club from June the 6th to the 8th. 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

rescue Alan, a tragedy in which two outstanding members of their rescue team lost their lives, Jerry Sports Group has launched the Marine Rescue Ballina Fund with a commitment of $25,000 to kick it off. Now they're asking the wider community to get behind this wonderful initiative to recognise the kind of courage and selflessness that's embedded in these wonderful volunteers who risk their lives to help others in

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26th annual Southern Cross Snooker Classic is being held at the Ballina RSL Club from June the 6th to the 8th. We're nearly 50 years behind it. This iconic tournament is a staple of the Ballina long weekend, and the snooker room is the ideal spot for spectators to catch all the excitement. The event's handicap format means it's open to players of all abilities. So if you fancy your chances on the table, we're calling for entrance. 48 competitors will buy for $6,500 in prize money, including $2,000 for the champion and $1,000 for the runner-up. Whether you're keen to compete or just want to soak up the action, don't miss your chance to be part of a true local tradition. 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

your long weekend in June. The 2026 annual Southern Cross Snooker Classic is being held at the Ballina RSL Club from June the 6th to the 8th. With nearly 50 years behind it, this iconic tournament is a staple of the Ballina long weekend, and the snooker room is the ideal spot for spectators to catch all the excitement. The event's handicap format means it's open to players of all abilities. So if you fancy your chances on the table, we're calling for entrants. 48 competitors will vie for $6,500 in prize money, including $2,000 for the champion and $1,000 for the runner-up. 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

Cue up your long weekend in June. The 2026 annual Southern Cross Snooker Classic is being held at the Ballina RSL Club from June the 6th to the 8th. With nearly 50 years behind it, this iconic tournament is a staple of the Ballina long weekend, and the snooker room is the ideal spot for spectators to catch all the excitement. The event's handicap format means it's open to players of all abilities. So if you fancy your chances on the table, we're calling for entrants. 48 competitors will vie for $6,500 in prize money, including $2,000 for the champion and $1,000 for the runner-up. 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
1: Good morning, I'm Lee Harrison. Opposition leader Angus Taylor has accused Labor of political bastardry after ramming through its tax legislation. Changes to capital gains and negative gearing have passed through the lower house and will now be debated in the Senate. The federal government's bill includes a $250 tax offset and an instant $1,000 deduction on expenses. Mr. Taylor's told Parliament the government's legislation will leave people worse off.
2: This tricky treasurer has deliberately tied these measures to its toxic taxes. Ramming this legislation through the Parliament without sufficient scrutiny is an act of political expediency, an act of political bastardry, Mr. Speaker.
1: The Reserve Bank governor claims consecutive interest rate rises have helped bring down property prices. The RBA has increased the cash rate three times this year, with the figure now at 4.35%. House prices in Sydney and Melbourne have both come down. Michelle Bullock has told a parliamentary hearing the Reserve Bank has played a role.
3: Conditions in the housing market have been eased in recent months, and that partly reflects tighter monetary policy.
1: The Queensland Police Service is being investigated by the Crime and Corruption Commission following an independent financial review. The damning report found serious claims of financial mismanagement and governance failings among the service. Queensland Police Minister Dan Purdy says they'll work with the recommendations and make changes.
4: This review aims to refocus the organisation on frontline policing, and the terms of reference were clear. No redundancies, frontline policing services as a priority, and community safety is paramount.
1: A former Perth primary school teacher and babysitter has been sentenced to 6.5 years behind bars for sexually abusing 9 children. The court heard Kurt David Charlton used his professional qualifications to secure employment as a babysitter for most of his victims, the youngest who was just 18 months old. Prosecutors described the offending as brazen, telling the court the 29-year-old indecently dealt with and photographed the children at their homes, in public pools and at his own school. The Australian Medicinal Cannabis Association is urging state and territory governments to implement consistent laws allowing patients to drive unimpaired by their treatment. New South Wales will soon begin a trial to stop the automatic criminalisation of registered users who drive with trace amounts of THC in their system. Advocate Lucy Haslam says medicinal cannabis can help chronically ill people regain their independence.
5: It's actually very good medicine, and I learnt this the hard way through having a son that was terminally ill after 5 years of chemo, had no quality of life. And we tried cannabis as a last resort, and the response was overwhelming. It stopped him from vomiting. It's sad that it's a decade since legalisation and we're still fighting for the ability to be able to drive your vehicle when you're unimpaired.
1: And Elon Musk could become the world's first trillionaire after revealing plans for SpaceX to trade publicly. This is Air News. The Adelaide Crows have finally claimed a win over the Geelong Cats in Adelaide in last night's AFL. Terry Daniel reports.
6: The Adelaide Crows have hung on to upset the Geelong Cats with a 1-point win at Adelaide Oval. The win ends Geelong's 6-game streak over the Crows. Crows captain Jordan Dawson finished with 22 disposals and 3 goals, and on Fox Footy, he was finally glad to get a win over the Cats at Adelaide Oval.
7: Tried to save the game there the last 7 minutes, and to their credit, they used their numbers well around the contest and were able to score against us, but it's the first time I've beaten Geelong since being at Adelaide, so they've had the wood over us, so we really set ourselves this week to bring out Hunt, and yeah, it was a good contest.
6: Final score, Adelaide Crows 11-9-75, Geelong Cats 10-14-74. Terry Daniel, Air Sport.
1: To rugby league now, and Manly's made it 3 NRL wins in a row at home, beating South Sydney 28-14. The Sea Eagles' Luke Brooks says it caps off a big week that saw Kieran Foran appointed permanent head coach.
8: Yeah, massive week for the club. And we wanted to come out here and put on a good performance. We started a little shaky, but got back to the way we wanted to play. And yeah, I thought it was a great performance.
1: And a woman ranked 115 in the world has made it all the way to the final at the French Open. Maya Halinska has beaten Diana Schneider 7-6-6-4, pitting her in the final against 6th seed Myra Andreeva. Australian Independent Radio News.
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9: And your forecast for today, Friday, the 5th of June. A mostly sunny but increasingly windy day on our coastal waters. Westerly winds at 15 to 20 knots. Seas up to 2.5 metres. It'll be on a southerly shelf of below a metre this morning, but that will increase later today. High tide this morning around 11:30, 1.1 metres. Today's low around 4:45 this afternoon, just over 0.5 metre. And if you're still up at around 10 to midnight, there'll be a 1.6 metre high. Now the temperature. Temperature at the airport is 13 degrees, but my goodness, it does feel like around 8 degrees out there. It's quite chilly. Top of only 20 degrees today with a relative humidity of 60% at the moment. There is that strong wind warning in effect still for the Ballina Coast again today and tomorrow at this stage. Looking forward to the weekend. So tomorrow, a top of 21. It's going to be a mostly sunny day. There is a small chance of some late showers, but that's not till after dark. On Sunday, top of 20 degrees, like today. There will be showers, but that won't be probably until the afternoon and evening. So we should have a clear Sunday as well. So looking like to be a good weekend. There will be some rain on Monday, a very high chance of rain showers, and that goes through till the rest of the next week as well, at least till Thursday. It's 6 minutes past six. Paradise FM 101.9. And very good morning to you all. Good morning, early birders. Hello. Hello, everybody. Anyone who's listening to Paradise FM anywhere in the world, hello and welcome, and thank you very much for joining me.

0: It's such a beautiful song. From Elton John, of course, The Circle of Life, and we opened up with Luca Bloom's version of the Bob Dylan song, Make You Feel My Love. That's become somewhat of a standard. There's been over 300 different versions of that song recorded, that Bob Dylan song, but I do love that Luca Bloom version. It's a quarter after six.
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wonderful song from Green Day. It's called Wake Me Up When September Ends, written by Billy Joe Armstrong from Green Day. It's inspired by the death of his own father. His father died when Billy Joe was just 10 years old. And according to family accounts, after the funeral, he went to his room and said, "Wake me up when September ends." It's 20 minutes past six.

0: Oh, I find myself uttering that statement many times in a day, sometimes before I wake up. Don't know why. Nora Jones, of course, beautiful song. 24 minutes past six, let's go over to the Marine Rescue Tower.
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0: And we welcome, say, Happy Friday, Peter.
2: Good morning, Lloyd. Good morning to your listeners on this beautiful, clear day today.
0: Yay, that's the way we want to start the report. How are conditions there at the bar?
2: On the bar, we've got usual cautions. It's really quite looking good at this stage. We're just at the end of the outgoing tide, so I would expect that the conditions will improve. I'm not sure you can get any better. It looks pretty good, but anyhow, they will improve with the incoming tide.
0: Well, the weather over the past 2 days has just been glorious. I've been down to the beach both days, just absolutely glorious. I mean, you know, it's beautiful for summer, more or less winter. I think we're very, very lucky. Any boats crossed so far this morning?
2: Yes, Lloyd. We've had three vessels log on this morning.
0: Good on
2: them. A couple of commercials have gone out, but everybody seems to be making their way out without any difficulty at all.
0: What's Wave Rider telling us, mate?
2: Wave Rider, we've got 0.38 metres from the east to southeast. Interestingly, that's a swell. Interestingly, the sea is 0.72 from the opposite direction, the west-southwest, which probably is reasonable considering there's quite a strong offshore breeze a few miles out. We're a little bit sheltered here from that breeze. In total, we've got a wave height of 0.82 and a duration of 3.8 seconds.
0: Rightio. Now, there is a strong wind warning again today and tomorrow at this stage. Has that shown its teeth so far today? What's the anemometer we call Gizzy saying?
2: At the moment, it has now picked up to 17 knots from the west-northwest. So that was quite a quick pick-up from not long ago. It was only 8 or 9 knots. So it is showing exactly as forecast. We've got a temperature outside at the moment of 15 degrees. We're in a barometer of 1009 and steady. And, of course, we've had no rainfall.
0: Now, don't be fooled by that 15 degrees, because with the wind chill factor, it brings it down and it feels like more like it's 8 degrees, so it is a bit cold out there. Can you take us through the tides, please?
2: Tides, as I said, we've just recently had a low tide just before 6 a.m. The next high tide is 11:27 of 1.13 metres, and a low tide this afternoon at 4:45 of 0.6 metres.
0: Rightio, now the camera's down. I've just tried to dial into the webcam, but it's currently unavailable. So you can tell us, how's your visibility?
2: Lloyd, the visibility in all directions is unlimited. It's very, very good.
0: My goodness, you sound like Superman. Hey, are you going to be there on Sunday?
2: I surely will be here on Sunday.
0: What's your job on a Sunday? What do you do?
2: Maybe it's to corral people to buy more sausages and eggs and bacon.
0: Oh, you're the one with the cattle prod.
2: Well, look, it's a barbecue not to be missed out, Lloyd. We've got Michelin five-star service. We've got, we've got eggs and bacon and sausages like you wouldn't believe. I couldn't imagine when any of your listeners getting to Sunday afternoon and thinking, oh my goodness, I wish I had gone to the barbecue this morning.
0: Did you used to sell real estate?
2: You're saying, is that why I'm here?
0: Now, look, the fact of the matter is, it is great food, it's bacon and egg sandwiches, but it's made with love, and it's also a chance to meet the people who work at and volunteer at the Marine Rescue Tower and save lives, and it's a great opportunity. It's a great community event. It's a long weekend this weekend. The weather's going to be sunny. So everyone head down to the Marine Rescue Tower, every single one of you. I've got the cattle prod this time. Bzzz. 7 to 11 a.m. You don't need a cattle prod. Just go say hello. It's a great occasion. Hey, mate, we'll speak again.
2: That's great. Thanks, Lloyd.
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0: Running a little late, this is George Harrison. We've got the news headlines coming up next. Hello.

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1: Air News Headlines, I'm Lee Harrison. Making news today, the Prime Minister will use a speech to defend his government's contentious budget measures. Anthony Albanese is expected to argue the changes are needed to protect Australia from joining the social and economic dislocation being seen overseas. The government's tax changes have cleared their first parliamentary hurdle and have now moved to the Senate for debate. Labor's planning to rein in the capital gains tax discount and negative gearing concessions. Hezbollah's rejected the terms of the US-backed ceasefire brokered between Israel and Lebanon. The countries announced a renewal of the agreement, which was contingent on the cessation of attacks by the militant group. Almost 80% of under-16s are still using social media platforms 6 months after they were banned. A Pew Profile study found 40% of children admit bypassing restrictions, while only a third have been subject to facial scanning. In air sport, Adelaide's defeated Geelong by a single point, 11-9-75 to the Cats 10-14-74. The win puts Adelaide inside the top six. Manly's made it three NRL wins in a row at home, beating South Sydney 28-14. And Pakistan has beaten the Aussies by 4 wickets in their third one-day international in Lahore. These stories and more today. This is Air News.
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4: And your forecast for today, Friday the 5th of June, a mostly sunny but increasingly windy day. On our coastal waters, westerly winds of 15 to 20 knots, seas up to 2.5 metres. On a southerly swell of below a metre this morning, a lot more tonight. First of the high tides around 11:30 this morning of 1.1 metres. Today's low is around 4:45 this afternoon, around 0.5 metre. And then around 10 to midnight, another 1.6 metre high. Temperature has dropped a little, it's down to 12, although it feels like 8 with that wind. It is on its way to a top of 20 degrees today. We're at relative humidity at 60%. Once again, I have to warn you, there is a strong wind warning in effect here on the Ballina Coast. It's 25 minutes to 7. Welcome, welcome, welcome.
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0: remember the time when everyone went to the movies.
1: Do they still?
0: Steely Dan, of course. And before that, the one and only Paul. Paul McCartney. I remember him. Band on the Run, of course. It's about 17 minutes to 7. I've got a couple of reach-outs for you. What do I mean by that? 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Now, we are approaching the end of the financial year, so this is where they're inviting you to consider a tax-deductible donation. 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What's the time? 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

0: That's Carol Baeyer-Sager. You may have heard her name. That was a song she recorded that was hit. But these are some of the songs that this lady wrote. She wrote That's What Friends Are For, which was the Grammy Song of the Year and a number one hit. She co-wrote Arthur's Theme, which won the Academy Award for Best Original Song. She wrote Nobody Does It Better for Carly Simon. The Prayer, another Golden Globe winner for Celine Dion. What I Need You, When I Need You for Leo Sayer. It just goes on and on. A Groovy Kind of Love for Phil Collins. That's Carol Baeyer-Sager, an extraordinary talent. And what was before her? Let's have a look. Oh, Justin Timberlake, of course, Can't Stop the Feeling. It's about 6 minutes to seven on this glorious, glorious Friday.
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Oh, hello, I love you. Won't you tell me your name? Number one hit for the Doors. Oh, long time ago, probably 50 years ago. Hello, I Love You is the name of that song. It's 4 minutes to seven. I've got the news coming up next, but not before this absolutely beautiful song written by Prince, but made famous by Sinead O'Connor. Nothing compares to you.

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1: Good morning, I'm Lee Harrison. The Prime Minister will use his speech to defend his government's contentious budget measures. Anthony Albanese is expected to argue the changes are needed to protect Australia from joining the social and economic dislocation being seen overseas. The Australian reports he'll suggest the government is trying to fix a system that isn't working for people. The government's tax changes have cleared their first parliamentary hurdle and have now moved to the Senate for debate. Labor's planning to rein in the capital gains tax discount and negative gearing concessions. The opposition and independents put up a range of changes to the legislation, but the government used its numbers to vote them down. Liberal leader Angus Taylor used question time to ask the Prime Minister why Labor took that approach.
2: Why did your government vote against lower income taxes 11 times, including the Coalition's plan for bigger and better income tax cuts year after year after year?
1: Almost 80% of under-16s are still using social media platforms 6 months after they were banned. A Pure Profile study found 40% of children admit bypassing restrictions, while only a third have been subject to facial scanning. Chief Executive Martin Filz says children don't need to do much to skirt the ban.
3: Common ways are using a browser instead of an app, using friends' accounts, reinstalling apps, fake birthdays, parent or sibling accounts.
1: A boy will face court today charged with violent extremist offences. Georgia Condic has more.
4: The 13-year-old was arrested and charged last month for allegedly threatening people on the Sunshine Coast. On May 28, officers were called to a service station in Maryborough following reports of a person with a knife. The teenager was taken into custody and dealt with under the Youth Justice Act. Further investigations with detectives from the Counter-Terrorism Investigation Group conducted a search of the boy's address where electronic devices were seized. He's since been charged with preparation or planning to cause death or grievous bodily harm. Police are not treating the incident as a terrorist attack. Georgia Condek reporting.
1: Hezbollah has rejected the terms of the US-backed ceasefire brokered between Israel and Lebanon. The countries announced a renewal of the agreement, which was contingent on the cessation of attacks by the militant group. The fighting in southern Lebanon has been highlighted by officials in Iran as a hurdle to talks to end the conflict with the Middle East. Students affected by technical issues which hit this year's NAPLAN testing will not receive adjusted marks. And a climbing guide thought to have died on Mount Everest has been found alive, spotted crawling down to base camp 6 days after he was last seen alive. This is Air News. The Manly Sea Eagles have moved into third place on the NRL ladder after a win at home in last night's NRL. Terry Daniel reports.
5: The Manly Sea Eagles have provisionally moved into the NRL top four with a 28-14 win over the South Sydney Rabbitohs at Brookvale Oval. Manly overcame an early deficit and a sin bin to their fullback to defeat South Sydney in front of thousands of Sea Eagles fans who turned out to cheer on their new permanent coach, Kieran Foran. He now has his 8th win in 10 games in charge of Manly. Manly 5'8", Luke Brooks telling Nine it was a huge week for the club.
6: Yeah, massive week for the club. And we wanted to come out here, put on a good performance. We started a little shaky, but we got back to the way we wanted to play. And yeah, I thought it was a great performance.
5: Terry Daniel, Air Sport.
1: AFL Round 13's kicked off with a 1-point thriller at Adelaide Oval with a hometown win for the Crows, 11-9-75, over Geelong's 10-14-74. Midfielder Jordan Dawson has told Fox Footy it's a great feeling to beat the Cats.
7: Tried to save the game there the last 7 minutes, and to their credit, they used their numbers well around the contest and were able to score against us, but it's the first time I've beaten Geelong since it's been at Adelaide.
1: Pakistan has beaten the Aussies by 4 wickets in their third one-day international in Lahore. And the Knicks have taken a 1-0 lead over the Spurs in the NBA Finals, winning 105-95. 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
8: And your forecast for today, Friday the 5th of June, a mostly sunny but increasingly windy day. On our coastal waters, westerly winds 15 to 20 knots, seas up to 2.5 metres, on a southerly swell of below a metre this morning. First of the high tides around 11:30 today at 1.1 metres. Today's low around 4:45 this afternoon, around 0.5 metre, and then back up to 1.6 metres by around 10 to midnight. Temperature is back up to 13 degrees only. It's on its way to a top of 20 degrees today. Relative humidity is at 60%. Both today and tomorrow, there is a strong wind warning effect for the Ballina Coast. Talking about tomorrow being Saturday, a long weekend, a mostly sunny day. Chilly mornings, but it'll get up to about 21 degrees tomorrow. There is a small chance of some rain late tomorrow. And then on Sunday, top of 20. And there will be some showers, but that won't hopefully be till the afternoon and evening on Sunday. So basically, a sunny weekend, which is fantastic for the long weekend. On to Monday, there will be some rain, very high chance of rain on Monday. But the overnight temperatures are rising, so it'll be cooler, warmer during the morning, if that makes sense. It's 6 minutes past 7. It didn't even make sense to me, to be honest.

0: A bit of Queen for you. You're My Best Friend. And before that, Busby Maru. Everything is beautiful. Good news. Busby Maru are playing at the Ballina RSL Club. Not for a couple of months. Saturday, the 1st of August. Book that one in. Busby Maru at the ARI. It's about 14 minutes past 7.
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2: And the father of Rick, Mr. Brett. Hello. Sorry, father of Brett, Mr. Rick. I'll get it right.
3: Good morning, Lloyd. How are you today?
2: Oh, I'm all right, as you can tell. Hey, how are you doing?
3: I'm a bit of a croaky tack this morning. I don't know why.
2: You're talking too much, that's why.
3: Yeah, is that what it is? Yeah, that's what it is. People would be telling me that, that's for sure.
2: All right, croaky old man. What have you got for us for the fisher people?
3: Well, mate, it's an absolutely gorgeous day out there this morning. Obviously, other than that wind, and we've really got the winter coming, haven't we? We can feel it this morning with that wind.
2: Yeah, but it's actually getting warmer next week. It's back up to overnights of 14 by early next week. So I think it's extraordinary weather. As I said before, I mean, even for summer yesterday and the day before was a beautiful day, and it's winter. So I think it's gorgeous.
3: And we've got a bit more rain coming next week by the looks of it. Oh,
2: yes, but today's Friday, mate. The rain's not coming until Sunday
3: night. I know, it's Friday. Hey, look, they've been getting plenty of brim on the rock walls. The main bait seems to be prawns at the moment. The mulloway have really been good the last week, since about last Friday, Saturday. There have been quite a few of them coming off the walls and in the lower reach of the river, that's for sure. Where you can, and the weather's been a bit rough to get out on the beaches, although I believe there's been a few boats went out. There's a couple went out this morning, wasn't there?
2: Yeah, about three logged on, yeah.
3: Oh, okay. What were the tides? I missed them this morning on the way in.
2: Well, the high is at 11:30. We had a low just before I started this morning. The high is at 11:30, 1.1 down to 0.6 by 4:45, back up to 1.6 by just before midnight.
3: Oh, okay. No, they're good tides. They're good tides. You know, if you want to get out in the river, I'm not sure. Say the winter brim are coming along, and obviously mullet strips are good, but the prime bait at the moment seems to be the prawns. There's still been some good flathead coming. The river is just starting to clean up, you know, because it was dirty from all that rain we had. And now we're going to get a little bit more next week, so it'll probably dirty up again. But even that, I mean, so if you can get out there, that's flooded in the lower reaches, you know, in the sort of the deeper hole, because that's where they go when we've got too much fresh water. You know, and it hasn't been real nice to get out there. Even though the sun, if you can find somewhere out of this wind, it's quite beautiful out there at the moment. I'm looking forward to the weekend. I'm not real keen on next week. Looks like we might have a bit of a strong wind warning coming, I think, to see what happens next week.
2: Well, no, we've got the strong wind warning today and tomorrow.
3: Oh, okay. Well, yeah, we better stay home, eh?
2: No, not at all. I've got one word for you. Jumper.
3: Jumper.
2: That's
3: all. I know what it is.
2: There you go. Solves all your problems.
3: Oh, you'll be down the beach tomorrow morning, I suppose, out there for your normal jog.
2: Oh, absolutely, mate. You know me. Can't keep me away.
3: No, look, get out there. Obviously, like I say, put a jumper on, put a beanie on, and just enjoy the weather. It's absolutely gorgeous out there. And there's always a good chance of picking a fish up around the place. You know, that's the same with the winter brim starting. I reckon that they're the ones to go chasing for the next couple of days.
2: Absolutely. Now, you croaky old man, they say that you know, they say that honey is good for your throat, but I've got a better suggestion, and that's port.
3: It really port.
2: Absolutely. And even if it doesn't work, you don't care.
3: Well, I thought Scotch the same thing. You nip every hour, gargle, and swallow.
2: That's ridiculous at 7:15 in the morning, Scotch. My goodness. Port is medicinal. Thank you, sir. Have a great weekend.
3: Medicinal. All right, I will let you know how I go next week.
2: You take care, my brother.
3: Take care, mate. Bye-bye.

0: Well, late in his career, Michael Hutchins broke away from NXS and recorded lots of different covers, including that song, originally from Eric Burdon and War, a great version of the song Spill the Wine. It's 21 minutes past seven.
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0: Now, just an update on that announcement. They've actually got all the players. All the spots have already been filled. So they are still looking for people to come and support that event, but they don't need any more players.

0: and right. Cha-cha. Love that song. It's Keb Moe is his name. Life is beautiful. Sometimes you got to search for it, but I can assure you life is definitely beautiful. Oh, gee, 27 minutes past 7.
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0: Barb, this morning the Australian Independent Retirees are having a monthly meeting at 10 a.m. to be held at the Ballina RSL Club right here on Grant Street. Tonight, today's guest speaker will be Ray Essery, who's a bush poet from Brunswick Heads, who'll be entertaining you with some amusing stories. A table is booked at the boardwalk for lunch for those who wish to join in. So that's 10 a.m. today at the RSL Club. Tomorrow, the Richmond Tweed Family History Society have a monthly meeting, 2 to 4 p.m. tomorrow at the Players Theatre on 24 Swift Street in Ballina. General meeting, but the public are more than welcome to attend. And then on Monday, next Monday, at 1 p.m, the Ballina Red Cross are having their monthly meeting at the CWA Rooms here on River Street. This is where members plan activities to raise funds for the amazing work done by the Australian Red Cross. Raising funds for local causes is also very popular. Once again, they are looking for new members. If that's of interest, head off down to the Country Women's Association rooms here on River Street next Monday at 1 p.m. That should do it. It's 28 minutes past 7.
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0: Some fine guitar picking there. That's Dave Edmonds with Promised Land. It's now 7:30 in the morning, so it is time for the news headlines.
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2: In news headlines, I'm Lee Harrison. Making news today, the Prime Minister will use a speech to defend his government's contentious budget measures. Anthony Albanese is expected to argue the changes are needed to protect Australia from joining the social and economic dislocation being seen overseas. The government's tax changes have cleared their first parliamentary hurdle and have now moved to the Senate for debate. Labor's planning to rein in the capital gains tax discount and negative gearing concessions. Hezbollah's rejected the terms of the US-backed ceasefire brokered between Israel and Lebanon. The countries announced a renewal of the agreement, which was contingent on the cessation of attacks by the militant group. Almost 80% of under-16s are still using social media platforms 6 months after they were banned. A Pure Profile study found 40% of children admit bypassing restrictions, while only a third have been subject to facial scanning. In air sport, Adelaide's defeated Geelong by a single point, 11-9-75 to the Cats 10-14-74. The win puts Adelaide inside the top six. Manly's made it three NRL wins in a row at home, beating South Sydney 28-14. And Pakistan has beaten the Aussies by 4 wickets in their third one-day international in Lahore. These stories and more today. This is Air News.
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0: And your forecast for today, Friday, the 5th of June, a mostly sunny but increasingly windy day. On our coastal waters, westerly winds of 15 to 20 knots this morning. Seas up to 2.5 metres on a southerly swell of below a metre this morning. First of the high tides around 11:30, 1.1 metres. Today's low at around 4:45 this afternoon, just over 0.5 metre. And then back up to over 1.5 metres by around 10 to 12 tonight. Now the temperature at the airport here in Ballina is 14 degrees. On its way to a top of 20, the relative humidity at 60%. There is that strong wind warning, in fact, for the Ballina coast. That's it for the weather. It's 26 minutes to 8. 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
0: Told you. Good morning, everyone. Welcome to Paradise. Welcome to Friday. Welcome to the long weekend. My goodness, it's a beautiful day ahead of us.

0: the Black Eyed Peas and Fergie. Where is the love, they ask. Before that, the Boz Skaggs, indeed, with Low Down at about 17 minutes to 8. Now, we are starting our long weekend, and what's already started is the high visibility presence of New South Wales Police across the state for what they're calling Operation King's Birthday. So that's already started. It started at midnight, and it's going to go right through till midnight next Monday. So, of course, that means double demerit points will be in place for speeding, mobile phone use, seatbelt, helmet offences. For instance, if you get caught using your mobile phone over the next 3 days, 10 demerit points. So please, please be very careful. And, of course, it's not just about personal safety. It's about everybody's safety. So there have been 156 lives lost on New South Wales roads this year, which is 11 more than last year. So please, please be aware. Be careful on the roads over the holidays and be aware, of course, that it's double demerits. Now, we're talking about first responders. Next Wednesday is First Responders Day. And this is a wonderful initiative by our local police. From emergencies big and small, our police, firefighters, SES volunteers, paramedics and emergency personnel are always there for our community. This Thank a First Responder Day, they're inviting you to share a message of gratitude. So what they've done, they've got a pop-up phone booth outside Big W there at Lismore Square, and between now and next Wednesday, you can go there and record a heartfelt thank you, whether it's a few words or a personal story. Your message will help recognise the people who dedicate themselves to keeping our community safe. As I said, a wonderful initiative. So that's in centre, outside the Big W in Lismore Square. Until next Wednesday, you can go and leave a message for your first responder to thank them, because it is First Responder Day. Thank you, First Responder Day, next Wednesday. Got there in the end, it's 7:45.
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0: such a beautiful song from the local girl, Sarah Tindley, based around Lismore and Byron Bay. She sadly passed around 3 years ago, but that's a beautiful song from Sarah Tindley called Golden. And before that, the Steel Drivers, Blue Side of the Mountain, at about 7 minutes to eight. A quick shout-out once again to the wonderful Ballina Players, our Paralas partner, because their new show, A Chorus Line, opens tonight, opening night tonight. It's playing all the way through till the 28th of June. They have the 8 p.m. evening performances, and for the families, they have 2 p.m. matinees. It should be a fantastic show, A Chorus Line, starting tonight at the Ballina Players Theatre at 24 Swift Street. You can book online at trybooking.com, or if you want to go to a store, go to the Ballina Colour Copy Shop, which is opposite the post office. You try saying that. You get some tickets there. It quite often sells out their shows, so I'd suggest you get a ticket. Well done, Ballina Players. Good luck. Chookers for tonight, the opening night of their new show called A Chorus Line. It's 6 minutes to eight. One song before the 8 o'clock news. It's by Jive Bunny and the Master Mixers. It's called Tutti Frutti Medley.
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0: Oh, how much fun is that song? Jive Bunny and the Master Mixers with a Tutti Frutti medley. I hope you danced along to it. Hey, it's 8 o'clock in the morning here at Paradise FM. Let's find out what's happening in the world of the news.
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2: Good morning, I'm Lee Harrison. The Prime Minister will use a speech today to defend contentious changes outlined in his government's latest budget. Anthony Albanese is expected to argue the reforms are necessary to protect Australians from social and economic dislocation being seen overseas. The RBA governor believes that even in a worst-case scenario, Australia is likely to avoid a recession. Emily Saunders explains.
3: The RBA governor has told senators she expects inflation to peak at more than 4.5%, warning future predictions remain uncertain while the Middle East conflict remains ongoing. Appearing in Senate estimates, members of the RBA board discussed the state of Australia's economy, with early indicators rate hikes made so far this year are taking effect.
4: We've already seen some signs that this tightening is starting to work, though it will take around 1 to 2 years for the full effects to fully flow through to the economy.
2: The US president insists progress is being made in efforts to stop fighting between Israel and Hezbollah. The militant group says it's firmly rejected the terms of an American brokered deal to extend the tentative ceasefire between Israel and Lebanon, contingent on the end of Hezbollah attacks. But Donald Trump is adamant the group wants fighting to end.
5: And I think Hezbollah, I will tell you, they called us. And they said, how about stopping? And I think you're going to see things happen over there. That's been like a little bit of a different world, but it's interconnected with Iran. And it would be really nice if Lebanon could have some peace.
2: Australia's largest ever raid on illegal insects has biosecurity officials sounding the alarm for pet owners. Toby Goff explains.
6: More than 100,000 exotic cockroaches have been seized from a commercial breeder in central western New South Wales. The haul from Bathurst, including Madagascar and Dubia roaches, pushing an estimated street value of $200,000. The Department of Climate Change, Energy, the Environment and Water says the foreign species are completely illegal in Australia and are major biosecurity threats. Reptile keepers who use the foreign pests as lizard feed are being urged to switch to legal alternatives like crickets or wood roaches immediately or face severe penalties. Toby Goff reporting.
2: Researchers have ruled out a popular theory on how the Stonehenge rocks were moved. New modelling has determined transport by glacier ice wouldn't have been possible given the boulder's age. Curtin University's Dr. Anthony Clark says the more the ancient monument is studied, the more questions he has.
7: So it really does look like that humans around 4,000 years ago transported the altar stone 700 kilometres southwards to be at Stonehenge. How they did that? They could have used boats, they could have used rollers, it could have been an epic journey over land or over sea. We may never know the answer.
2: And a Nepalese guide thought to have died on Mount Everest 6 days ago has turned up alive after his funeral rites had begun. The 52-year-old was last seen in the mountain's so-called death zone, where oxygen levels are too low for long-term survival. This is Air News. Tennis and the fairy tales continue in the women's draw at the French Open. Paul Walsh reports.
8: Polish qualifier Maja Walińska will face number 8 seed Mia Andreeva in the women's final at Roland Garros after both registered straight sets victories in their semi-finals. For Andreeva, it took just 1 hour and 16 minutes to defeat Marta Kostyuk from the Ukraine and progress one step further than her campaign in 2024. Final scoreline, a convincing 6-1, 6-3. For the 114th ranked Walenska, it has been 9 wins in a row from qualifying to final, dropping only one set in that time and staying composed while the favourites faltered.
9: I try to stay composed because I know that it's like the best way for me. Like, it helps me to play my best tennis, but inside there's a storm.
8: The 24-year-old, who has never progressed past round 2 in a Grand Slam, has reached the final after a 7-6, 6-4 victory over the number 25 seed Deanna Schneider.
2: Geelong's six-game winning streak over the Crows has ended after Adelaide won last night's clash by 1 point. Cats coach Chris Scott says they couldn't quite get over the line.
10: We're a little bit disappointed with some of our execution. Late, but high pressure, difficult to communicate in that situation. In a lot of key areas, we were well on top.
2: And round 14 in the NRL has begun with a 28-14 victory for the Manly Sea Eagles over the South Sydney Rabbitohs. Australian Independent Radio News.
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0: And your forecast for today, Friday the 5th of June, a mostly sunny but increasingly windy day. On our coastal waters, westerly winds 15 to 20 knots, seas up to 2.5 metres. On a southerly swell, a blow a metre this morning. High tide around 11.30 this morning, 1.1 metres. The low around 4:45 this afternoon, over 0.5 metre. Then up to 1.5 metres by around 10 to 12 tonight. Temperatures now 15 degrees. On its way to a top of 20. Relative humidity down to 55%. A strong wind warning in effect for the Ballina Coast both today and tomorrow. And speaking about tomorrow, since it is a long weekend, maybe, tomorrow a low of 10, high of 21. Mostly sunny day. There is a small chance of some late rain late tomorrow night. And then on Sunday, a top of 20. It should be a sunny morning. We are expecting showers in the afternoon and evening on Sunday, and that should lead into a very high chance of rain next Monday. But it is a long weekend. Well done.

Oh, great song from Harold Faltermeyer with his song called Axel F from the movie. Of course, Sophie Ellis Baxter in there as well with her version of Murder on the Dance Floor. It's 8:15. Now, today's Friday, the 5th of June. It is indeed the start of a long weekend. It's also World Environment Day. Now, today, celebrating World Environment

0: time of day, the Ballarshire Council, Geo Link and Rouse Council are inviting the community to roll up their sleeves and help restore the iconic Lennox Headland at the 21st Lennox Head Community Tree Planting Day. It's on in about 45 minutes from now. The event will be held at the top of the Lennox Headland from 9 a.m. to noon today. What they ask that you do is park at the Pat Morton Lookout, and then you can walk up the headland and follow the signs. They do ask that you wear sun protection, closed-in shoes, and if you've got any digging tools, bring them along. So don't be shy. Come along, lend a hand, and enjoy the camaraderie that being involved brings. It is indeed the 21st Lennox Head Community Tree Planting Day, starting at 9 a.m. this morning to help celebrate World Environment Day. It's 8:15.
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0: A story that popped into my feed this morning that I thought I'd share with you. It's about this man. There's this picture of a man, and it says here, this man who robbed a bank because he'd rather be in jail than live with his wife was later sentenced to 6 months of house arrest. He was indeed not a smooth criminal.

0: The sensational Ed Sheeran with the A-Team. And before that, Michael Jackson, of course, with Smooth Criminal. It's 25 minutes past 8. Got Rick on the phone. He's back on board. So let's go over to the Marine Rescue Tower.
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0: And welcome back, Rick. Nice to hear you.
3: Oh, good morning, Lloyd. Good morning.
0: Where have you been? You've been on a from Broome to Darwin. What were you doing?
3: Yeah, there was cruise, expedition cruise, Broome to Darwin. Lovely, lovely trip. Small boat cruise. So.
0: Well done. Well done, sir, and welcome back.
3: Beautiful country.
0: Welcome back. Now, how are conditions there at the bar, mate?
3: I've got the bar on usual caution, actually. It's looking quite good. The bar camera's up again, I think. Are you seeing it or not?
0: Let me try. You carry on talking while I search.
3: Okay. We have got a swell of 0.4 of a meter from the southeast on a sea, and a sea on top of that of 0.8 of a meter from the west-southwest, giving us a total of 0.9 of a meter. And duration between swells is 3.9 seconds. Sea temperature is 22.7 degrees.
0: Fantastic.
3: The gizmo is showing us we've got 11 knots of wind from the northwest. Temperature outside 16 degrees. Relative humidity is 57%. And we've got a barometric pressure of 1,011.2 hectopascals and rising very steeply. And no rain since midnight.
0: No, probably.
3: Visibility here is absolutely magnificent.
0: Yes, the camera is up, and you're absolutely right. It's absolutely perfect out there.
3: Yes. Oh, what a lovely, lovely day.
0: Indeed, and the last two have been just out of the box, just, you know, 11 out of 10 days. We're very, very lucky here. Are you going to be at the breakfast at the beach on Sunday?
3: Yes, I believe I will be, yes. I'll be keeping a check on the real estate salesman to see how he's going.
0: Did it make you giggle, Peter? Did it? Yes. Well, it's a wonderful occasion. I mean, once a month only, and it, of course you're fundraising because most of you are volunteers there, and it's a great way to say hello to these people who I talk to every day. But you can go down there, go down to the tower, grab some good, nourishing, inexpensive food, donating at the same time, meeting these wonderful people, and even get invited up to the tower if you slip them a fiver. You can go and see the best view in Ballina, and it really is a fantastic view. So we love breakfast at the beach, and we wish you all the best for it. Anything you want to add before we say bye-bye, mister?
3: I think you've done a fabulous job, man. Oh, you've done a great job.
0: I knew when I gave you that $20 it would work in my favor eventually. You take care,
3: I
0: Rick.
3: Still got it. I actually framed it.
0: It's not real. I printed it up on the local computer.
3: That's why I framed it. I didn't want to get caught for passing dollars.
0: Smart move, mister. You're a smart man.
3: All
0: bye-bye.
3: Right.
0: See you later.
3: See ya. Bye.
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0: Ah, Rag, Mama Rag, that's the band, Robbie Robinson of the band. It's 8.30 in the morning, we've got the news headlines, but don't go anywhere after the news. Amy's back. Amy is the shelter manager from the Northern Rivers Animal Services, and they're having their adoption day tomorrow, and I'll be very happy to talk to her about all the cats and dogs that are up for adoption and what's going to be happening tomorrow at their adoption day. So that's after the 8.30 news. Please stick around.
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2: Air News headlines, I'm Lee Harrison. Making news today, the Prime Minister will use a speech to defend his government's contentious budget measures. Anthony Albanese is expected to argue the changes are needed to protect Australia from joining the social and economic dislocation being seen overseas. The government's tax changes have cleared their first parliamentary hurdle and have now moved to the Senate for debate. Labor's planning to rein in the capital gains tax discount and negative gearing concessions. Hezbollah's rejected the terms of the US-backed ceasefire brokered between Israel and Lebanon. The countries announced a renewal of the agreement, which was contingent on the cessation of attacks by the militant group. Almost 80% of under-16s are still using social media platforms 6 months after they were banned. A Pew profile study found 40% of children admit bypassing restrictions, while only a third have been subject to facial scanning. In air sport, Adelaide's defeated Geelong by a single point, 11-9-75 to the Cats 10-14-74. The win puts Adelaide inside the top six. Manly's made it three NRL wins in a row at home, beating South Sydney 28-14. And Pakistan has beaten the Aussies by 4 wickets in their third one-day international in Lahore. These stories and more today. This is Air News.
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0: And your forecast for today, Friday the 5th of June. Mostly sunny but increasingly windy day. On our coastal waters, westerly winds 15 to 20 knots. Seas up to 2.5 metres on a southerly swell of below a metre. High tide around 11.30 this morning, 1.1 metres. The low around 4:45 this afternoon, just over 0.5 metre. And then back up to 1.5 metres plus by around 10 to 12 tonight. Temperature is now 15 degrees. On its way to a top of 20, relative humidity down to 50%. There is a strong wind warning in effect for the Ballina Coast today. And at this stage, tomorrow as well.
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0: Now it's been a while, but I'm very happy to have Amy back. Amy, as I said earlier, is the shelter manager at the Northern Rivers Animal Service, and they've got their adoption day tomorrow. So welcome to the studio, Amy.
4: Good morning. How are you?
0: I'm doing all right. How are you?
4: I'm good. The sun is shining. The birds are singing. But the cats and dogs are breeding. What's going on, people?
0: They do, don't they?
4: They do, and I might sound like a bit of a broken record, but de-sexing, please. If you get a pet, factor in that expense, factor in that part of being a responsible pet owner, because we are seeing massive numbers of unwanted litters of kittens and puppies flowing through, and it's putting such a strain on shelters here in Ballina, and when I speak to people in the industry, right up and down the coast. So it's a bit disheartening to see, because the message is getting driven into people's brains all around. There is funding and assistance there if you're in financial distress, and really take it into consideration if you are getting a pet. Pet ownership is a privilege and a responsibility, and this is something that has to factor in.
0: I can tell you're quite worked up over it. It's a big issue, isn't it?
4: Yeah, it's hard being in the industry for so many years and feeling like we're just Groundhog Day. It's like, come on, we know better, we can do better.
0: Yeah. Every pet you give away, there's another three waiting at the door.
4: Yeah, It's just, and the demand for surrender at the moment is skyrocketing. It's just beyond what we can keep up with, which always puts a little bit of panic in us because we don't want to be saying no, we don't want to be turning them away. And really, if people are finding themselves in a situation where they're moving and they know that they've got something coming up and they're going to have to rehome a pet, don't leave it 2 days, 3 days before you've got to be out. Take the time to do the process through, cast a wide net, be informed, understand the procedures and do the right thing by your animal. This is not a last-minute decision. It's not a small decision.
0: No, no. But in the good news, if you are looking for a dog or a cat, you got lots.
4: We have so many. We are bursting. Yes, it's a lot.
0: You've got three different Rusties.
4: We've got three Rusties. You know your chockers when you've got various Rusties of various spellings and species. So we have such a diverse range of animals at the moment, age-wise, size-wise, temperament. Really, really interesting and great to have such a diverse selection. I mean, there's someone out there for everyone. So this adoption day, it should be... should be a good one for the records, I reckon.
0: So I'm online and I can see all the dogs. There's too many to go through them. But if you do Absolutely. Want to see the dogs and cats that are up for adoption, go to nras.org.au and you'll see there /adoptions. So nras.org.au has got pictures, and if you look at them, you're going to fall in love. There's some beautiful, beautiful animals there.
4: Absolutely, and it's so important to come in, meet with the animals. It's lovely to have a look and fall in love, but so, so important to take that time to come in and have a meeting and discuss the animal, their history, what they're looking for in a new home and their needs, so you can get to know them and make sure that the bond and the connection is there.
0: I guess this is a good time to shout out for foster carers.
4: Absolutely, always a good time to shout out for foster carers. Our foster carers are the lifeblood of what we do, and so, so important. Some animals aren't built to be housed in the shelter and they need that consistency and care in a home. So foster caring, that's how I got started 25 years ago, and I just think it's the best thing ever. It's all the perks of pet ownership.
0: None of the costs.
4: We cover the vets. We'll give you the food, the beds, the toys, the bowls, and the support and the information to see you succeed.
0: And so this could be for people who are just doing this, but there's also for people who might be looking at getting a pet, and they could be a foster carer first just to test it out.
4: Absolutely. It's a great way to dip your toe in the water and understand the intricacies of pet ownership, the consistency. And really, really sort of see if it's for your family and if, in fact, you are ready.
0: Let's go through what tomorrow will bring. So it's a monthly adoption day tomorrow from 10 a.m. to 1 p.m. at the shelter, which is at 61 Piper Drive. What would people find there on the day?
4: We have an abundance of animals, so everything from new little kittens to older cats to bonded pairs, our dogs right from puppies all the way through to our older dogs, all with various needs, aesthetics, everything. So, like I said, something for everyone. We'll have our $10 services there, the barbecue going. And
0: no,
4: of course,
0: you won't.
4: No, I won't.
0: You'll have your $15.
4: Oh, yeah. Sorry, people. Prices are up. That's my bad. But it's worth it. It's worth it.
0: So for $15 now, which is still a lot cheaper than you get at the vet, you can have your nail clippings, your microchipping, your hydro bathing, wonderful services available on the day.
4: Absolutely. Thank you. And you can come and supervise me on the day, Lloyd. And, of course, our beautiful volunteers there to discuss everything, inform you about the animals, inform you about what we do, and welcome you into the centre to come and have a look, have a chat, and have a great morning out.
0: It's the Northern Rivers Animal Services Monthly Adoption Day tomorrow morning from 10 a.m. to 1 p.m. at the Animal Shelter, 61 Piper Drive, Ballina. Amy will be there. So why don't you go and say hello? Don't go there just to pet the animals because you're too busy for that.
4: Absolutely. And that's a big thing. It is a rescue centre, not a petting zoo. We welcome all the inquiries, all the love for the animals, all the enthusiasm, but it's not open gate to cuddle everything because it exhausts the animals and is not good for them.
0: No, and you'll have to go through Amy to get there. And she's a fierce mother. Hey, it's lovely to see you again. All the best for tomorrow.
4: Thank you so much. Enjoy the rest of your day.
0: Bye-bye.

0: That'd be the Counting Crows, Accidentally in Love. And before that, James Taylor with your smiling face. Indeed, it's 8:45. Shout out to the Ballina Library this morning. They've got story time. Now, story time. A story time is suitable for children 3 years to school age and their caregivers. These interactive sessions involve reading, singing, craft and lots of library fun. Aimed at early literacy and developing the base knowledge needed when reading. Story time is a fun way to learn how to hold a book, to start from the front, to read from left to right, all those wonderful things. So that's a story time this morning at the library from 10:30. 10 to 10:30 this morning. And then this afternoon they've got the chess club. That's between 1 and 4 p.m. Absolutely free. You don't even need to register. Just pop in if you want a game of chess. And story time this morning. We love the Ballina Library. Here's to you, boys and girls. It's 14 minutes to 9.
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0: It's the Cat Empire out of Melbourne with Boom Boom and the Cars out of Boston with You Might Think. It's 7 minutes to nine. We've got the celebration of life coming up next.
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0: And today we're celebrating the life of Raymond Legg. Raymond passed away in his home. He was the much-loved father of Kylie and Amy and a treasured grandfather of Logan and Laylee. He was a loved brother of Brian, Gary and Peter, dear son of Brenda and Arthur, a friend to many. Relatives and friends are invited to attend a celebration of Ray's life. It'll be held at the Rainbow Chapel on Rainbow Avenue in West Ballina next Wednesday, June the 10th, commencing at 10 a.m. Please refer to Simplicity Funerals Lismore's upcoming funerals for live stream link. After the service, the cortege will leave for the East Ballina Cemetery. And so today, we say Vail, Raymond Legg.

Thank you so much for joining me this week. It's 3 minutes to nine. I'm vacating the chair, but don't you worry about that. The sensational Selena will be taking over. And then later this afternoon, she's a legend. She's Sandy. She'll be on board from about 2 o'clock. Have a wonderful weekend. It is a long weekend. It is a police presence. Be safe out there. I'll be back Monday morning, 6 a.m. I'll be here for the public holiday. Of course, it's part of my parole. Hey, leaving you as I do every Friday with Coldplay's All My Love. My name is Lloyd. Bye-bye.

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1: Good morning, I'm Lee Harrison. The ALP president has defended not taking the government's contentious budget measures to an election. The Prime Minister will use a speech today arguing the changes are needed to protect Australia from joining the social and economic dislocation being seen overseas. The reforms have passed the lower house and will now be debated in the Senate. Labor Party President Wayne Swan standing firm on their decision.
2: We can't continue to go on with the problems in the housing market that we've got. We've got to give younger people a go in the housing market. That's precisely what these reforms do.
1: The opposition leader is vowing to make significant reforms to the Administrative Review Tribunal if the coalition wins the next election. Concerns have been raised about a number of decisions made by the tribunal to overturn decisions to deport people convicted of sexual offending. Angus Taylor says he'd make significant changes.
3: We will essentially change the law. We will change the law to add what we've called the values test, that they will have to take account of that, and they will not be able to do this. I mean, it is absolutely disgraceful that this is happening.
1: Unions are welcoming a landmark Fair Work ruling to stop NDIS providers shortchanging workers. Up to 10% of the sector could be up to $16,000 a year better off as a result of the decision. Australian Services Union Secretary Angus McFarland says it won't cost the government a cent.
4: This won't have any impact on the actual NDIS bottom line because the NDIS funds providers to pay their workers at the correct rate. What this decision is doing is stopping providers trying to use excuses and loopholes to pay them something else.
1: Victorian taxpayers are footing the bill for prisoners to take weight loss jabs. Alex Riddell reports.
5: It's been revealed prisoners are being supplied with Ozempic and Mounjaro behind bars for free, while regular Victorians are paying up to almost $700 a month. Prison guards have told the Herald Sun inmates would go nuts if they didn't get their dose of the weight loss jabs. Murderers, rapists and pedophiles are among those eligible to access the treatments. It follows the case of a prisoner who weighed 199 kilos and died from an enlarged heart connected to obesity. An inquest was told he gained 117 kilos during his 3 years behind bars. Alex Riddell, Melbourne.
1: In other news, the US president insists progress is being made in efforts to stop fighting between Israel and Hezbollah. The militant group says it's rejected the terms of an American brokered deal to extend the tentative ceasefire between Israel and Lebanon, contingent on the end of Hezbollah attacks. And researchers have ruled out a popular theory on how the Stonehenge rocks were moved. New modelling has determined transport by glacier ice wouldn't have been possible given the boulder's age. This is Air News. The Adelaide Crows have finally claimed a win over the Geelong Cats in Adelaide in last night's AFL. Terry Daniel reports.
6: The Adelaide Crows have hung on to upset the Geelong Cats with a one-point win at Adelaide Oval. The win ends Geelong's six-game streak over the Crows. Crows captain Jordan Dawson finished with 22 disposals and 3 goals, and on Fox Footy, he was finally glad to get a win over the Cats at Adelaide Oval.
7: Tried to save the game there the last 7 minutes, and to their credit, they used their numbers well around the contest and were able to score against us, but it's the first time I've beaten Geelong since being at Adelaide, so they've had the wood over us, so we really set ourselves this week to bring a hunt, and yeah, it was a good contest.
6: Final score, Adelaide Crows 11-9-75, Geelong Cats 10-14-74. Terry Daniel, Air Sport.
1: To Rugby League now, and Manly's made it 3 NRL wins in a row at home, beating South Sydney 28-14. The Sea Eagles' Luke Brooks says it caps off a big week that saw Kieran Foran appointed permanent head coach.
8: Yeah, massive week for the club. And we wanted to come out here and put on a good performance. We started a little shaky, but got back to the way we wanted to play. And, I thought it was a great performance.
1: And a woman ranked 115 in the world has made it all the way to the final at the French Open. Maya Halinska has beaten Diana Schneider 7-6-6-4, pitting her in the final against sixth seed Myra Andreeva. Australian Independent Radio News.
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9: And the- forecast for today, mostly sunny one, but increasingly windy day. Coastal waters, we have westerly winds at 15 to 20 knots. On our seas, up to 2.5 metres on a southerly swell of below a metre this morning, hitting a high tide at 11:30 a.m. of 1.1 metres, a low this afternoon at 4:45 of 0.6 of a metre, and then hitting another high at 11:50 p.m. of 1.6 metres. Humidity currently 55%. There is still a strong wind warning in effect for the Balmer Coast, but currently we are sitting on 16 degrees.

0: song You're So Vain by Carly Simon there, and Phil Collins and Philip Bailey, Easy Lover from the 80s, kicking that one off. Almost 9:15 here on Paradise FM. Good morning, happy Friday, happy getting towards the long weekend as well, and hope you've got something exciting happening for the long weekend, or if not, just being able to relax and get around doing some chores maybe around the house. Hopefully the weather will be nice and sunny for us. We'll see what happens later on the day. We'll find out more about the weather. But right now, stay with us. We've got great music coming your way, and we are here for a couple of hours, so lock in.
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0: Leanne Rimes there with Can't Fight the Moonlight, and Santana and Rob Thomas joining up with Smooth. Couple of toe tappers to get this Friday morning moving. Good morning. You're here with Selena again. And yes, I've been here all week filling in for Warwick, who's having a well-deserved break. And I hope he is enjoying himself and getting a nice suntan up in the Cairns area. Did you know today is World Environment Day? Balnashire Council, GeoLink and Rouse Council are joining forces and inviting the community to roll up their sleeves and help to restore the iconic Lennox Headland at the 21st Lennox Head Community Tree Planting Day today. Since the inaugural planting in 2003, when just 20 volunteers came together to plant 140 seedlings, the event has flourished into a well-loved community tradition. To date, more than 1,800 volunteers have planted thousands of native seedlings. So they would be out there right now, because the event is from 9 to 12. So if you're still thinking about getting along there, I'm sure you'll be most welcomed in. You can park at Pat Morton Lookout and walk up to the headland. Follow the signs. Participants need to wear sun protection and closed-in shoes and are encouraged to bring digging tools if you have them. Don't be shy. Come along, lend a hand and enjoy the camaraderie that is being involved brings, and also you're doing a great job and celebrating, as I said, World Environment Day, 5th of June.
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0: That's Marty Roan there with our Daily Double, A Mean Pair of Jeans, and Denim and Lace before that. He has a bit of a clothing thing going on there, doesn't he? Good morning. As I said, Friday here. Hope you're having a great day. Just a warning from New South Wales Police. They'll have a high visibility presence across the state for Operation King's Birthday, which will be conducted from 12:01 a.m. Friday 5th of June, which is today, already in place, obviously, through to Monday, 11:59 p.m. Sorry, technical, on the 8th of June. The police operation involves officers from Traffic and Highway Patrol Command with the assistance of General Duties and Specialist Police from all commands and districts in New South Wales. Police will target excessive speed, alcohol and drug driving, distraction, including mobile phone use, fatigue and restraint and helmet offences as well. Double demerits will be in place for speeding, mobile phone use, seatbelt and helmet offences during King's Birthday long weekend. There have been 156 lives lost on New South Wales roads already this year, which is 11 more than the same time last year. So if you are out and about this weekend, be aware and also be safe.
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0: On this day today, Friday 5th of June, World Environment Day, as we know. We have a couple of actors. We have Joanna Lockwood, born in Australia in 1950, Australian actress, the daughter of actor Johnny Lockwood, who appeared in TV series number 96, Cop Shop, Matlock Police and E Street. Her last regular role was playing Jenny Morrell in Sons and Daughters. We also have Roy Higgins, born in Coondrook in Victoria. Now, Roy was an Australian jockey. He was born in 1938. He died at the age of 75 in 2014. They called him the Professor. He won the Melbourne Cup in 1965 riding Light Fingers and again in 1967 on Red Handed. He retired in 1984, having ridden 2,312 winners. Mark Wahlberg, the actor from America, was also born in 1971. And we also had Mark Eller, born in La Perouse, New South Wales, Aboriginal rugby union player. He played along with his brothers Gary and Glenn, who also played with Australia. Mark captained Australia and coached the Randwick Rugby Union Club. We also had some other events on this day, the 5th of June. The first public demonstration of a hot air balloon flight took place in France in 1783. For 10 minutes, the flight was taken by the brothers Joseph and Jacques Montgolfier. The Senator Robert Kennedy, age 43, was shot and mortally wounded in 1968. He was the younger brother of John F. Kennedy. He had been campaigning as a presidential candidate and he died the following day. The Apple II, world's first personal computer, went on sale in the US in 1977. And my, have we come a long way since that day as well. Kay Cottee sailed into Sydney Harbour, the first woman to circumnavigate the world nonstop in 1988. And Ronald Reagan, the US president, he died. He was an actor as well, as we know. He died at the age of 93 in 2004. So lots happening on this day, as I said, and also World Environment Day.

0: It's Feel Good Hits Friday right here at Paradise FM. That's Neil Diamond with Beautiful Noise. How can you not enjoy a song by Neil Diamond? Gloria Estefan before that with Here We Are. And here we are. Good morning. We are enjoying this Friday, and I hope you are enjoying what we've got to offer. We play lots of great music here all across the ages, and we really do try and make you have a happy day. So I hope you're listening and enjoying what we're playing out for you. And we're also informing you of what's happening in the local community. Now, if you're looking for something tomorrow on the 6th of June, the Ballina Presbyterian Church are hosting a free community brunch from 10 to 12 noon at the Ballina Presbyterian Hall, which is at the corner of Cherry and Crane Streets, which is just behind the church. Actually, I think that's just across the road from us. Go along and for a free community hot brunch with bacon and egg rolls, sausage rissoles, toast, tea and coffee, or come for a chat. Everyone is welcome to join in. It is held on the first Saturday of each month. And as I said, so it is tomorrow, and it's from 10 to 12. And you can call Peter on 0438 812 235 if you want further information, or just pop along there and enjoy some scrumptious brunch and just a chat if you want to catch up with someone as well.
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0: Classic hits on our coastal airways here this morning. Australian Crawl with Hoochie Goochie Fiorucci Mama. Say that three times quickly. And we have Hunters and Collectors with Holy Grail, a bit of Aussie there, and we can't beat it, can we? We have the news not too far away, but before that, the Plateau Quilters in Orsonville hosting their get-together tomorrow, the Saturday, the 6th of June, 1 to 4pm at the RSL Hall in Orsonville. The Plateau Quilters meet on the 1st and 3rd Saturdays of each month. New members are always welcome. You can contact Rhonda on 668-298-2267.
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1: Hello there, I'm Sean Bindley. An independent MP is accusing the government of ignoring pleas to delay changes to the tax system, which will now be debated in the upper house. The Prime Minister will use a speech today to defend the contentious changes to negative gearing and capital gains tax, saying they need to change a system which isn't working for people. Fowler MP Di Lee says she's hearing concerns from voters who are supposed to be benefiting from the reforms.
2: Young people are coming to me and telling me that the whole tax changes that you guys are proposing is going to impact their savings to put a deposit to buy their first home.
1: Israel and Lebanon have agreed to renew their ceasefire, according to a joint statement issued by the US. The deal is dependent on a complete halt to Iran-backed Hezbollah's attacks and would create pilot security zones inside Lebanon from which Hezbollah operatives would be banned. Israeli ambassador to the US, Lakia Leiter, says it's a positive step.
3: Hezbollah is going to understand that there is now an agreement between Israel and Lebanon, backed by the United States. We are full of hope that this time it will succeed, because we see that the people of Lebanon are committed to freeing their country from this malign influence of Hezbollah and Iran.
1: The federal opposition is introducing a bill which would force human oversight back into the aged care assessment process. Coalition MPs say a computerised assessment algorithm has led to a spike in formal review requests since it was introduced last November. Shadow Aged Care Minister Anne Rustin says it's time qualified human assessors are handed back powers.
4: We've seen hundreds and hundreds of older Australians come forward to say the algorithm in the computer has assessed them as needing a care level that is way, way below what their needs actually are, completely in contrast to what a human assessor has determined.
1: Legislation has passed in the New South Wales Parliament to abolish good character references for all crimes, including murder and domestic violence. The Coalition abandoned its opposition to the bill to allow for earlier reforms to be expanded. Separate laws have also been passed, which aim to crack down on gang violence in the state. Victoria's Allan government has pushed through its new political donation laws after a marathon sitting of the state parliament, which ended at 5 o'clock this morning. The High Court threw out the rules in April after an appeal from two former independent candidates. The Coalition did not support the new laws, claiming they did nothing to block the rivers of gold from the CFMEU and other unions to the Labor Party. To Western Australia, where a report will be prepared for the coroner after the death of a 29-year-old Indigenous inmate at Casuarina Prison. The Department of Justice says the man was found unresponsive in his cell yesterday morning. Staff administered first aid until paramedics arrived, but he couldn't be saved. Preliminary reports indicate there are no suspicious circumstances. And 7 out of 10 workers believe the daily commute will be a thing of the past by 2050. Ian Usley Harrison explains.